0: Stella Lefty Boston on 92 Pro FM. I know a lot of you listening have dogs. Is your dog's name the most popular dog name, though, of everybody listening? 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The most popular dog name is Bella. 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So Bella, Luna, and Max. Shout out to all of you. Is there another name that you would add to this list? 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

Tame Impala and Jenny Dracula, number 6 on your top 9 tonight countdown, 92 Pro FM. Tame Impala and Jenny actually performed that song for the first time in New England up in Boston during Tame Impala's show. 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

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Your chance to win a trip to see our next artist, Somber, in the city of your choice. 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Next chance with the morning show, 8:10 tomorrow morning. 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

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We go boogie, oogie, oogie, jiggle, wiggle, and dance like the roof on fire. We go drink drinks and take shots until we fall out like the roof on fire. 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
1: Got to stay awake for 6 months. Good morning. That's the judge's ruling. A New Bedford police officer accused of using the city's Flock cameras to follow a former love interest. This is the latest in a series of misuses of the Flocks. Pete Hegseth calling it a complete misrepresentation. Reports of serious trouble on the USS Abraham Lincoln, which has been leading the fight in Iran. Judge in Plymouth has sent Lindsey Clancy's jury home for the weekend. Testimony Thursday centering on her cell phone searches. In sports, the Patriots play to a preseason opening 13-all tie with the Colts. Red Sox head off to Pittsburgh for the weekend as they avoid a sweep in Toronto Thursday.
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6: 95 northbound at 195. Emergency crews working to clear a crash. Two left lanes are blocked. Traffic is backed up past Thurber's Avenue. So watch for those brake lights as you make your way around that curve. 95 southbound looks good in and out of Providence. 610 inbound, a busy ride past Dean Street. No delays to report yet on 195 east or west between the city of the state.
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18: I'm 12 News meteorologist Stephen Mastrogatto, looking at a nice day for your Friday. Lots of sunshine expected. Temperatures topping out in the lower 80s. A passing shower or storm is possible for late in the day. For tonight, any early shower or storm clears out with gradual clearing overnight. Lows falling back into the upper 50s to around 60. For your Saturday, looking at lots of sunshine expected. Temperatures topping out near 80. And for Sunday, another nice day expected. Some gradual rising in the humidity later in the day. Some nighttime rain, though, for Sunday night.
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1: Yes, good morning.
2: Good morning.
1: Happy Friday, everybody.
3: Oh, gosh, I needed it to be Friday.
1: We made it.
3: Woo!
1: We made it. We made it to Friday. A lot of you already checking in. You are so excited that it's Friday.
3: Yes.
1: Becky, Paul, Juju, Jose, Michael, Brad, Tim, good morning. Thanks for checking in.
3: Michael, you're here. I hope you are feeling better. I was under the weather the other day for the ick.
1: There's a few of you who had this summer cold.
3: Yeah,
1: that
3: I have it.
1: It's weird. I think it's always so silly to get sick in the summer.
3: It doesn't, it's so stupid.
2: What a waste.
1: It just, yeah, like it just doesn't make sense.
2: Because you don't want to eat soup because it's like 95 degrees outside.
1: Right. You don't want to get under a million blankets because it's 95 degrees outside.
3: Yeah.
2: So and you don't want to stay inside because it's 95 degrees outside.
1: And outside.
3: Or it's 110 inside.
1: Inside.
2: That too. I forgot about your sweat lodge over there. Zandy sweat lodge.
3: I have. So I finally got the right cold medicine. Because you know there's different kinds. Suppressant, runny nose, blah, blah, blah.
1: Lean.
3: Yeah. So I got the right one, finally. These pills, I want to measure these pills. They are so gigantic.
1: That thing needs its own area code.
3: Right? Let me see. Look.
2: That's a suppository.
3: Exactly. I mean, no, but yes.
1: This is a different kind of cough, right?
3: Turn your head end. Oh, wait, no, wrong end.
1: Where'd you get those?
3: One of the local drugstores.
1: Mm.
3: But,
1: drugstore.
3: So every time I take it, I have to prep myself. So I put it in my mouth, put the water in there, and then I have to take a breath.
2: Fill your mouth!
3: Fill your mouth! That's an old joke.
1: Not a joke. It was an inside joke from when you tried to get Ariana to swallow a pill.
3: And I was such a nice mommy. Fill your mouth! Anyway, I have to brace myself. Because I'm like, I don't cut my food this large.
1: I know. That's crazy.
3: It's ridiculous.
1: Well, hopefully it works. Hopefully it's worth it.
3: It is getting better.
1: Good.
3: But we'll see.
1: Brad is asking me if I saw the truck roll over on 95 right before 195, and I did indeed see that.
3: Up close and personal.
1: I was very much stuck in traffic. However, once I got past it, there was a million cop cars and a lot of there was a huge tow truck trying to get that thing off the ground, but. Once I made it past that, I got on 195 and I made my way in. So it was nice.
2: We're glad that you got in here.
1: And how was your dentist appointment?
2: My dentist appointment was the fastest dentist appointment ever. So I had the actual dentist do my cleaning, which was weird.
1: Uh-oh.
2: I've never had that happen before. Text me if you've heard about this before. Instead of using normal tools that they use, like the manual tools, he used a sonic pick.
3: Yeah.
2: And it was just like,
3: it's like a new thing.
2: Along my gum line, and I was done in about 8 minutes.
3: Yeah.
2: He goes, I don't want you to think that I'm rushing your appointment. There's just not a lot to clean in here.
1: That's a great, like, that's almost as good as Kim's brushing score or whatever that was.
3: The report. Did anybody measure your pockets?
2: No.
3: The little pick thing?
2: No.
3: Well, then he must have seen that there was not a problem.
2: I would imagine.
3: Yeah.
2: He is a dentist after all.
3: Well, sure.
1: He did the cleaning.
2: Yeah.
1: Were there?
3: Pretty impressive.
1: Maybe
3: too.
1: There were dental hygienists that called.
2: I think
1: that
2: it was
1: day.
2: A last minute cancellation.
3: Maybe they had summer colds
2: because they already
1: summer colds, and they had to take the big horse pill of Mucinex.
2: They already canceled me once, so I think that's probably why.
1: And so it went well.
2: But yeah, but then I go to schedule my next appointment. I'm like, all right, so 6 months puts us in February. She goes, oh, we're booking into May.
3: Holy moly.
1: 27?
2: I said, that's 9 months. She said, yeah, it's the closest we could do. I said, how about January? She goes, how about May?
3: I like her. She's sassy.
1: Sassy front desk. That's funny. We're going to get into some events right after we check in with Friday.
4: It's Friday.

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1: What? It's 92 Pro FM mornings. Before we get into events, I wanted to shout out Track 15. I went to an event there last night. It was a little garden party situation. It was very cute. I had some clam cakes and chowder from Dune Brothers, which was so delicious.
2: Ooh, delish.
1: And it was lovely. Jess and I were out there, and it was a lot of fun over at Track 15. And because we were there during sort of golden hour when the sun was setting, the sun just was shining perfectly over the Independent Man.
2: I love that.
1: The State House. So,
2: and pics?
1: Yeah, got some pics that I'll be sharing as well.
2: What'd you wear?
1: I wore a strapless green top.
2: Wow. Green, my favorite color.
1: And it had, strapless. And it was... And it was, it had like little flower buttons because it's a garden party. That's so I just decided to do that. Now I wore I wore the earrings I wore to the Best of Rhode Island party,
2: yeah,
1: which were very heavy, heavy flower earrings.
2: Ooh, yeah.
1: So about a half hour in, one of them fell out. So I said, guys, we need to take our pictures now because the earrings, they're about to turn into pumpkins.
2: Yep.
1: We need to get this going.
2: As a woman of the 80s, I can actually feel what the piercing hole of your ear felt like.
1: Yeah, the droopage of the lobe.
2: Oh my goodness. And the like, okay, it hurts.
1: Mm. Yep.
2: It's an hour later, it's hurting a little more.
1: It's like, I need a lobe lift.
2: When is last call so I can take these stupid things out?
1: Yep.
2: Earrings were very heavy in the 80s.
1: Big expiration date on those earrings last night. But Track 15 had a great time, and we're going to get into some events for the weekend.
3: Yes, we shall. Right in a second.
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1: Fabulous.
2: Ooh.
1: And it's also, I should also point out, while that's happening in Providence, down in Richmond, Rhode Island, the annual iconic Washington County Fair is happening as we speak.
2: Really?
1: And that's going on through August 16th, of course. Music and concerts, midway rides, tractor and truck pulls, livestock shows, games and contests, food and concessions, and tons of exhibitors.
2: And all those 4-H kids that I love because they care so deeply for the animals they're raising. That's one of my favorite things.
1: Maybe
2: because also I lived in Ohio. So 4-H was pretty big out there.
1: It was a big deal. And so is the Washington County Fair. It is happening right now as we speak.
2: I'm going to be at the Warwick Mall. Not just shopping. Back to school spectacular. We've been to the Warwick Mall for our diaper drive. I know you've been for different events. They always do it right.
1: Mm.
2: So you can join me Saturday, 1 to 3 at the Warwick Mall. Balloon Twisting by Aunt Me will have giveaways like the clear backpacks from Pro FM, Warwick Mall gift cards. And of course, it's your chance to win tickets to see Somber at TD Garden. So get down there 1 to 3. And my kids are going to be there, whether they want to be or not.
1: It's a whole Zandy day.
2: It's a whole Zandy day because we're doing the event and then we're doing our own back to school shopping. But what else is going on, you ask me?
1: What else is going on, we ask you?
2: In East Providence, the Crescent Park Cruise Night. So if you like cars, even like I'm not a huge car person, but I love seeing the older cars and all that. But it also supports the historic carousel. And we're one of the oldest ones. So please come down and help them out. And the Founding Waters River Tour. Ever since I did the Haunted Tour with the Providence Riverboat Company, I'm a little obsessed with these tours.
1: Yeah.
2: Roger Williams, an impersonator, is going to be on there.
1: What?
2: Remember I said the Providence Riverboat Tour did history in a really fun way?
1: Yes.
2: That's what they do. So he's going to give you a tour of the founding of the city, but with humor and history. You got to book it. It's 75 minutes. The river at that time is going to be gorgeous with all the lights.
1: Yeah.
2: So do it.
1: Why do I feel like you're going to fall in love with a Roger Williams impersonator?
2: No, I just looked him up.
1: Nope.
2: He's no Ben Franklin. Come on.
3: He's no Ben Franklin impersonator.
2: I already have an historic boyfriend and his name is Ben. Benny Boo.
1: Mm-hmm.
2: That's what I call him.
1: I love that you're in your historic boat tour era.
2: I really am. Is there anything? I'm going to be there every week, I think.
3: All right, I'm going to get through some music really quick, but Becky, you'll be thrilled to know that tonight at Mohegan Sun, the one, the only, the industry plant,
2: Randy Carlyle.
3: Randy Carlyle will be playing.
0: I climbed across the mountain.
3: Aren't you excited? Are you going, Becca?
1: You know, unfortunately, somehow I double booked and I can't make it to see Brandy Carlyle.
3: That's too bad.
1: Just so sad.
2: What about Lynyrd Skynyrd?
3: I don't know about Lynyrd Skynyrd.
1: I won't be able to make it.
3: KC and the Sunshine Band at the Cape Cod Melody Tent. It's just a whole lot of.
1: Down tonight.
3: Talib Kweli is going to be at Ocean Mist. That's pretty cool.
1: Yes.
3: That's the one I would go to. And then this weekend, this is really cool at the Centerville Bank Stadium.
2: Yes.
3: It's huge. The Island Roads Music Festival. Brand new, Sublime, Slightly Stupid, Revolution, The Roots, Action Bronson, and more.
2: Sublime, one of my favorites.
3: Huge.
2: Love is what I got, what I got. I say, remember that.
1: We're going to have to do a whole album of Kim sings the 90s alternative music hits.
3: All right, let me real quick get through the rest of this. Warren Folk Fest 10 is going on in Warwick this weekend. You mentioned the Washington County Fair. Necromicon in Providence is going on. It's not just Comic-Con. It's also horror, sci-fi, fantasy, art, and H.P. Lovecraft, all that stuff that we love in Providence. The Milford Oyster Festival, if you're down by the Connecticut line. And that's pretty much it.
1: And if you have any events that we might have forgotten about, text or call us at 224-1234.
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7: Got a crash being clear 95 northbound at 195. Traffic is backed up around the Thurber's Avenue curve. Stay to the right as you approach that scene. Two left lanes are blocked. 95 southbound looks okay and getting in and out of Providence. No trouble right now on 195 in either direction over the Washington Bridge. 610 inbound, busy but moving.
4: Hey, it's Jess, and when life gets tough, connecting with help can make all the difference. 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
1: 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This came across my algorithm yesterday.
2: Ooh. I love a good algorithm. You know that.
1: Me too. Domino's is unveiling its newest pizza, and it is launching Detroit-style pizza made for one. It is made for one person, so you can't share it.
3: So they're Pizza Hut now.
1: Tell me why.
3: Because when you get Pizza Hut to go at like an airport or something, that's what they serve, is a personal pan-sized pizza.
2: Well, lots of people serve personal pizzas.
3: Personal pan pizza.
2: Right. Is Domino's pan, or can you get any of the crusts?
1: I think it's Pam. No, I'm just kidding.
3: No, it's panned with a D.
2: I don't know what thing. Detroit style pizza is.
1: Why don't you take the reins on this?
3: It's usually square slices.
2: Oh, okay.
3: And it's deep, thick crust that's caramelized on the edges because the pan that you bake it in is filled with butter.
2: Okay, so it's almost like a cake or like a lasagna looking.
3: It's more like lasagna. Yeah.
1: It totally is giving
3: but
1: lasagna.
3: Crispy. It's like, you know, Twins large pizza?
2: No, I do not. I've never been there.
1: Kim and I have never had Twins.
2: Uh-uh.
4: What?
1: No.
3: All right, just get out right now.
1: And Twins.
2: All right.
3: 2003 called, Becca. They want that Coors Light commercial back.
2: So I am a big New York style pizza fan.
1: Yeah.
2: And because it's very similar to Philly. And I now get a totally different pizza. I get the garlic parmesan sauce.
3: Oh, from Domino's?
2: Yes.
3: Garlic, I thought you were talking about like Fellini or something.
2: Oh, no, no.
3: I'm like, what am I missing out on over
2: That's
3: there?
2: That's too highbrow for me.
3: What?
2: Come on, man. Anyway, I just had it yesterday. I did not see this advertised yet.
1: August 31st is when they are dropping.
2: Ah.
1: It's called The Domino, a Detroit-style pizza made for one because it looks like a domino.
3: Well, it's about time.

0: Trust me. They would actually embrace you.
1: Absolutely.
0: I'll tell you about who you need to worry about.
1: The other thing, Buff, is you know the good spots to go out, but you also, people used to follow him during COVID because we were at home. He would make something like once a week or whatever.
0: Yeah.
2: Maybe I'll do that today.
1: And it wasn't like, you know, oh, here's some chicken and rice.
0: Yes.
1: It was like, here's a schnitzel thingy.
2: I made a Dutch baby.
1: Yes. And then you made something else that was like, it wasn't called raclette, but it was some kind of tart, but it had a fancy name.
2: It was a galette.
1: Galette. I was close.
2: It's like what they serve at El Forno.
1: Right.
0: See this? I'm telling you.
1: People would say to us, Buff has not made his meal this week. They loved it.
0: They were so you could, starving.
2: It was, and it was content. Like a, it was like an 8-minute meal. Everything had to fit in like the span of a commercial break because I was running stuff from home, and you know it was very difficult.
1: You could call it In-N-Out.
2: What an original name!
1: No, it's a play on it.
2: I think it's Poop the same head. Thing.
1: No, because you cook in, and you can go out. But do you not like that?
0: I just, In-N-Out has so many different meanings in this case.
1: And then you could have a logo. Don't let RISD design it, though, because they might go with their own mascot for In-N-Out.
0: If you don't know about RISD's mascot, just Google RISD mascot and you'll thank us later. Follow Jay. What was that? A little schnitzel thingy?
1: A little schnitzel thingy.
2: That's what I'd rather call it.
0: At a little schnitzel thingy. That's his new handle.
1: I like it.
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4: 95 northbound at 195. Emergency crews working to clear a crash, blocking the two left travel lanes. Traffic is backed up around the Thurber's Avenue curve. 95 southbound, a little more volume, but still delay free in and out of Providence. It's slow moving on the 610 inbound between the Toby Street overpass and 95. 195 moderate volume east and west. No backup yet, though, over the Washington Bridge. I'm Robin Murphy with your right now traffic.
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6: I'm 12 News meteorologist Stephen Mastrogatto, looking at a nice day for your Friday. Lots of sunshine expected. Temperatures topping out in the lower 80s. A passing shower or storm is possible for late in the day. For tonight, any early shower or storm clears out with gradual clearing overnight. Lows falling back into the upper 50s to around 60. For your Saturday, looking at lots of sunshine expected. Temperatures topping out near 80. And for Sunday, another nice day expected. Some gradual rising in the humidity later in the day. Some nighttime rain, though, for Sunday night.

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3: Thank you. Selena Gomez and her mom, Mandy, and their former business partner, they're being sued. This story is kind of crazy, and I'm surprised it hasn't caught on a little bit more. So they're being sued for allegedly defrauding investors of their mental health company, Wondermind.
4: What?
3: Two companies claim they invested $1.2 million in September of 2022. They were duped into believing that Wondermind had the infrastructure, leadership, and resources necessary to become profitable.
4: Oh, boy.
3: Selena is being accused of ignoring her contractual duty to build the company through social media, advertising, and TV appearances.
5: Damn!
3: The lawsuit says the partnerships did not exist. The initiatives never materialized. The app was never built. It was hidden from investors that Wondermind had been
6: sounds like what the former mayor of Fall River used to do.
3: Yes. For 3 years. What was his name?
5: Jazel.
3: Yes, Jazel Carrera.
6: Correa.
3: They didn't find out that there were struggles until there was an expose published by The Cut last September. They also claimed Selena's mom had a substance abuse problem that affected her ability to run the company.
5: It happens.
3: So Selena and her mom and former business partner are being sued.
4: Wow.
6: Well, we'll see what happens.
4: That's a pretty big deal.
3: It is. Next month's Global Citizen Festival in Central Park has quite the lineup. Lauryn Hill and Wyclef.
4: Ooh.
3: Lenny Kravitz.
6: If they show up.
3: Lauryn Hill, I will say, this year, I don't know if she decided that 2026 would be the year of showing up, but she has
6: Why
3: not
6: start
3: only
6: now?
3: Shown up, but hasn't really been tardy for the party in a while.
4: Wow.
3: So I think
6: she must need the money.
3: She's turning over a new leaf.
4: I think at least this year she has shown up one time, two times.
3: Lenny Kravitz, John Legend, Lainey Wilson, and Shaboozey will be among the performers at the Global Citizen Festival in Central Park. Ted Lasso,
4: what?
3: Kim, you'll be happy to know, has broken all kinds of records for Apple TV, being something like the most streamed thing ever for the season 4 premiere for Apple TV.
4: I have already watched episode 2 3 times? 3 or 4. I am back to it bringing me so much joy. I think I just didn't like that they were in America the first one.
3: It happens.
4: Yeah.
6: Well, not on that page.
3: That's okay.
5: It happens.
4: There are so many Easter eggs that also filled me with joy. I'm making it my whole personality. Yes, you guys know.
3: Ted Lasso, she's going to be showing up in a tracksuit.
6: This is your CrossFit.
4: Yes.
3: Yeah, it is.
4: Yes, it is.
3: And let's talk about movies out this weekend. As if you can't get enough of Anne Hathaway this year. Anne Hathaway.
5: Said nobody ever.
3: Ewan McGregor star in the survival thriller called The End of Oak Street.
5: Oh, my God.
3: A family whose neighbors are attacked by prehistoric creatures after the neighborhood is mysteriously transported, somewhere else.
4: Somewhere else? Were they transported to Jurassic Park?
3: Anne Hathaway and Ewan McGregor said yes to this, so there has to be something to it.
4: She was.
6: Ewan McGregor, what's he up to?
4: Well,
3: starring in The End of Oak Street.
4: She was just the spoiler alert. She was the special guest star this week on Project Runway.
3: Good to know. And did she have her bump out?
4: No, it was filmed way before.
3: Also, movies out, The Rivals of Amzia King, Matthew McConaughey. He stars as a charismatic beekeeper. That's all you need to know.
4: Oh, my God.
6: What a stretch.
3: And, of course, the family pick is Paw Patrol, the dino movie. I don't need to read you the description, but...
6: just some stuff happens and there's bright colors.
4: Just know that Paw Patrol is on a roll.
3: Yes, it is. It's funny.
6: Is that a joke from the show?
4: Yes.
3: Yeah. And then finally, they've been doing so much press for this. Kristen Stewart and Ally Shawkat star in The Wrong Girls, which is a stoner comedy.
5: Ally Shawkat?
3: Yeah, you know who she is. She looks like 11 other actresses.
5: What is she in? Why
3: she
5: do I know her?
3: She was in Arrested Development. If you watched Arrested Development.
6: I didn't.
3: Oh. Well, then I'm not really sure where you know her from, other than she looks like Stevie from S Creek.
5: She looks like Stevie, and she looks like one of the girls from Broad City.
3: Broad City, yes.
5: Alana Glazer.
3: They all look alike. If you know what I mean.
4: Because all white women look alike.
3: Well, there's very something specific about these.
6: Ashkenazi heritage, I think.
3: Yep.
4: All white partners look alike.
3: What Jay said.
4: Okay.
3: For more on Becca's World, follow us on Instagram and TikTok at 92 Pro FM.
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0: 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We were just talking about the Fugees in Becca's world, so we decided, why not? Let's play it.
1: Everyone loves that song.
0: It's true. And you both said it at the same time.
2: I guess I'm basic.
0: We all are. Coming up, it's your chance to win a $50 Blue on the Water gift card, Friday edition of Screen Test. 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
2: And I've had a rough couple of weeks, so I kind of needed like a good thing. So I walked in this morning. It came in after the show and I went, oh, I have a present. And then I saw who it was from. I can't do the address. And it's from a guy I worked with in Ohio. He was the assistant promotion director, then became the promotion director. I had wanted his job and didn't get it. They didn't think I was ready.
0: Yes.
2: We ended up becoming so close, such good friends. We're both from Philly. So, of course, we bonded.
0: When was the last time you spoke to this
2: gentleman? So, we follow each other on Facebook. We connect pretty rarely. But we're both okay. It's that kind of friendship.
0: Got it.
2: He and his partner run a restaurant in Philly. I have no idea what this could be.
0: Okay. So she, right now on Facebook, is kind of a what's in the box. Oh, I feel like there's a shirt in there.
3: Wait, hold on.
2: It feels very shirty.
3: We have a bed for that.
2: Oh, what's in the box?
0: It feels like it could be merch.
2: It's
0: maybe
2: an envelope. He's also a photographer, though. So this could be bubble wrap around a piece of his.
0: Oh, I could be getting fooled.
3: All right.
2: Yeah. Okay.
4: What's in the box? What's in the box? What's in the box? What's in the box?
2: I already started the package because he put so much tape on this. Bob, seriously? All right, hold on.
0: All right, so she's opening the box. And if you want to see it live, you go on Facebook at 92 Pro FM.
2: It is a shirt.
3: What? Wrong thing.
2: Okay. OMG.
0: It is a shirt indeed. With what is inside that?
2: Okay, so it is one of the shirts from our old station with the logo that, like, this was the logo and the shirt we made when I was there. Oh, my God. This is who we were. WNCI. Not too hard. Not too light.
0: The cheesy radio slogan.
2: He said, I'm not on Facebook or Insta as much, but whenever I see your posts, a smile always comes to me. Just a few things from our WNCI past. I'm glad our paths crossed so many decades ago. Wishing you and the kids well.
0: That's so sweet.
2: Oh, wait,
0: is that an ad for Newport?
2: There is a TV guide in here.
0: This is like, what does he just save this stuff? And he's like, oh, I found these relics.
3: Yeah, he's cleaning out his closet.
0: Yes.
2: This is hysterical.
0: Can you show the back of this? That's a TV guide. It's an ad for Newports.
3: Do they even make Newports anymore?
2: They do. But they don't sell them in every state.
0: Newport ads anymore.
2: Alive,
0: I don't think so.
2: Alive with pleasure. Oh, my God.
0: Are there photos in there?
2: Oh, dude. Okay. Yes, there are photos. And this
0: are
2: one,
0: they dirty photos?
2: I can't remember. So this somebody is jumping into a pool of something. It could either be salsa or it could be manure. I think the manure one was a pile. So I think this is salsa.
0: Oh, radio, they used to get away with a lot back then,
2: dude,
0: huh?
2: Bob?
3: That would be the days when they would send you like a can of oil in the mail. You won Pennzoil.
2: The guy, the guy who jumped in manure won a trip to the Ohio.
0: You're saying manure, right?
2: Poop.
0: Okay.
2: He won a trip to the Ohio State Notre Dame game. We hadn't played Notre Dame in 63 years. We took a small, like, six-seater plane, and the other co-host and I fell asleep, and they all decided, the pilot and the two listeners, decided it would be hysterical if the pilot dropped the plane sharply.
0: Ooh.
2: And so Jimmy and I would wake up and think we were dying. And by the way, we did wake up and think we were dying. It was the scariest moment of my life.
0: That is so scary.
2: I literally, the first thing that went in my head was, oh my God, this is it. Oh, this is going to hurt.
0: I want to know what's in that envelope.
2: Me too. All right, so Bob, you don't know how much I needed this surprise today.
0: It's like he knew that you were having a tough couple of weeks.
2: Oh my God.
0: Oh.
2: A star party invitation.
0: And that is another thing from the...
2: Dear Kim, you are and have always been a brightly shining star. Oh, my God. All right. Color me bad. the people who left me on the side of the highway.
3: Oh, that's right.
2: Oh, my God. Kim, best gift ever, Bob.
0: Kim is having a little flashback Friday right now. And in case you missed it, you can watch the playback on Facebook at 92 Pro FM. 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
7: Crews are working to clear a crash 95 northbound at 195. Two left lanes are blocked. Traffic is backed up past the zoo. You want to watch for those brake lights. Pass through 10 in Cranston. 95 southbound, busy but moving in and out of the city. Slow going on the 610 inbound, pretty much start to finish. 195 still not looking too bad. You've got moderate volume, no backup though over the Washington Bridge. I'm Robin Murphy with your right now traffic.
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3: A youthful indiscretion. Good morning. David Morales, essentially, on earlier calls to defund the police. The Providence mayoral challenger going to join us in studio this morning. From New York, Luigi Mangione expected to take the plea, the state case, and the deadly shooting of United Healthcare CEO. New Bedford judge ordering a suspended police officer to stay away from an ex-girlfriend for the next 6 months. She is the latest police officer accused of misusing flock cameras. In sports, the Patriots playing to a tie in their preseason opener. 13-all against Indy. Red Sox avoid a four-game sweep in Toronto with a 5-0 series finale win.
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6: Crews are working to clear a crash 95 northbound at 195. Two left lanes are blocked. Traffic is backed up past the zoo. You want to watch for those brake lights. Pass through 10 in Cranston. 95 southbound, busy but moving in and out of the city. Slow going on the 610 inbound, pretty much start to finish. 195 still not looking too bad. You've got moderate volume, no backup though over the Washington.
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15: I'm 12 News meteorologist Stephen Mastrogatto, looking at a nice day for your Friday. Lots of sunshine expected. Temperatures topping out in the lower 80s. A passing shower or storm is possible for late in the day. For tonight, any early shower or storm clears out with gradual clearing overnight. Lows falling back into the upper 50s to around 60. For your Saturday, looking at lots of sunshine expected. Temperatures topping out near 80. And for Sunday, another nice day expected. Some gradual rising in the humidity later in the day. Some nighttime rain, though, for Sunday night.
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0: 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Happy Friday. It's 7:08. Jay has not made us breakfast yet. Are you going to make us breakfast?
1: Yeah, later.
0: I know.
2: I'm very busy right now.
0: I know you're very busy, but you brought in all the stuff to make breakfast this week. We teased it in our little promo thing that we do yesterday. Mm-hmm. So I'm hoping that you keep your promise. Actually, I don't know if you ever promised us.
2: I didn't promise it.
3: Well, you might as well have.
0: Dangling it like a carrot. Anyway, let's get into screen test, shall we?
2: Hold on, I have to page over.
0: Happy Friday. It is screen test time, and we're going to tell you what you can win and what the theme is. Let's do it.
4: All right, for screen test. It's time to play screen test.
5: Because it's Friday, you ain't got no job. And you ain't got shit to do.
0: And maybe you're going to head on over to Blue. $50 gift card. Blue on the water. Theme this week because Monday, well, it feels like it was 6 months ago. Monday, it was Victory Day. So this week, it's all about victories.
6: You mentioned Kaiser Soze.
7: Who?
6: After that.
1: Get your buzzer.
0: That's right. Yeah, wait. Here we go.
2: Did you already get it? Anybody get it already?
3: Yes. Yeah.
6: You mentioned Kaiser Soze.
7: Who?
6: After that, my guess is you'll never hear from him again. The greatest trick the devil ever pulled was convincing the world he didn't exist. And like that, he's gone.
0: No one loves a clip featuring a canceled celebrity more than Jay.
2: So true.
0: 224-1234.
3: And no one hates talking about a canceled celebrity more than Becca.
0: You know it!
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11: 95 northbound at 195. Crews still working to clear that crash. Two left lanes are still blocked and traffic is backed up past Route 10 in Cranston. Those taking 10 north to Route 6 as an alternate. 610 inbound is a slow ride start to finish, but definitely moving a little bit easier than 95 northbound. 95 south, busy but moving in and out of Providence. No delays right now on 195 east or west over the Washington.
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3: Kind of a reverse victory here.
4: You mentioned Kaiser Soze.
5: Who?
4: After that, my guess is you'll never hear from him again.
6: The greatest trick the devil ever pulled was convincing the world he didn't exist. And like that, he's gone.
3: I like the end of that movie where you find out that Kaiser Soze is actually Tyler Durden. Let's go to the phones and find out what the name of that movie is. If you know, you know.
2: Yeah.
3: We're going to...
2: You don't talk about it. That's the first rule.
3: That's very true. And the second. Let's go to Moose Up. Good morning, Matt.
2: Hi, Matt.
7: Good morning, guys.
3: What's shaking out in Connecticut?
7: Cold, rainy weather and bringing the kids to school.
2: What? Cold, rainy weather?
3: It's sunny here.
2: Connecticut? What? Is that
7: We're in the woods.
2: Oh.
7: No sun yet.
3: Oh, all right.
2: That's how weather works.
3: We'll send some sun west for you, I guess. I don't know how that works either.
8: When you say school, do you mean like... pre-K type school?
7: Yeah, pre-K for my little one.
8: Okay, I was gonna say, my goodness, they started already.
2: I hope not.
3: They do things differently in Connecticut.
7: My daughter starts kindergarten, I think, in a week and a half, so she'll be in kindergarten.
8: Is she excited?
7: Oh, she's so excited. Are you gonna take her school shopping?
8: Are you gonna boo or are you gonna woohoo? Boohoo or woo?
7: Woo.
8: Me too, dude.
2: Same.
8: I was a woohooer.
2: Matt, what is our screen test clip?
7: It is The Usual Suspects.
3: The Usual Suspects is the right answer.
2: Yay!
3: Congratulations for knowing it. You've won a fabulous Woo-hoo! Prize.
2: Well, Matt, you need to travel out of the woods of Connecticut and head to East Greenwich because you just won a $50 Blue on the Water gift card.
3: Woo-hoo!
7: Woo!
8: Love.
2: Thank you, Matt, and good luck doing the kindergarten thing in a week and a half.
7: Oh, thank you, guys. Have a great day.
3: Hold
2: you
3: on
2: too.
3: One second, Matt, so Jim can woo your who.
2: Thanks, Matt.
8: His children are in the car.
2: Or in the woods. We don't know.
8: Right, into the woods.
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0: 92 Pro FM Mornings, the latest from new artist to us, Stella Lefty, and her single is called Boston. So, not Boston, but Jay has relatives coming in to Rhode Island this weekend.
1: Yeah, I love it.
0: These are relatives who are from where?
1: Michigan, Western Michigan.
2: Oh, I mean,
1: you never even met them, Kim. You don't know.
0: Because of her disdain for Michigan.
2: I know. Right. At least they don't live in Ann Arbor.
1: Kim, with her blanket statements and generalizations over here. Mm-hmm. I'm the one who's supposed to blanket statement everything.
0: Mm-hmm. So you have your cousin who's coming in, and your cousin is your age.
1: My cousin's like 2 years younger than me, pretty much my age. At this point, when we're in our mid-late 30s, we're just the same age.
0: Everybody's the same age. But your cousin has kids, correct?
1: So my cousin has two kids.
2: Girls or boys?
1: Both are girls. One of them is 7 and one is 6.
0: Oh. Six, seven. Nice.
1: Wow, you guys are really on top of that one.
0: I know, every child just cringed. So, cousin is coming in. So, it's going to be...
1: And my Aunt Nancy.
0: Oh, my God.
1: So, it's a three-generation thing.
2: I love that you have an Aunt Nancy.
0: And I've told you about my Aunt Nancy
1: before. Nancy. Yep.
0: Who also and probably wanted to be called Aunt Nancy, but I always called her Aunt Nancy.
1: Aunt Nancy doesn't work.
2: Yeah, I was just going to say, Aunt Nancy.
1: Yes.
2: Because they're from Michigan.
0: I know.
1: No, because it's Nancy. Otherwise, it'd be Aunt Nancy.
0: Hello, Aunt Nancy.
2: It actually makes sense.
0: So, Aunt Nancy is coming. I feel too weird saying aunt. So, your aunt is coming in.
2: I feel, meanwhile, nostalgic.
1: Yeah.
2: Because, of course, I always called my aunts aunt.
0: Oh, so, your aunt is coming in with your cousin and then the kids.
1: And the cousin's kids, yeah.
0: So, you are they all staying with you?
1: No. They're just coming this morning and they're going to go to the Cape and visit my parents for a couple of days. But I'm just worried because these two girls are going to have nothing to, there is nothing to do for them on the Cape. Like, my parents live in a community that's mostly older folks. It's not like a retirement community, but it's like...
2: Like a 55-plus type?
1: It's not specifically that, but it just tends to attract that crowd.
2: Yeah. And, is there a beach nearby?
1: Yeah. So they're going to go to the beach. They're going to go to the beach and do that. Take them to the beach.
0: Yes, take them to the beach.
1: But that's only good for like 4 or 5 hours.
0: Ice cream, anyone?
1: So, funny you mentioned that. Remember a couple of weeks ago...
0: They have lactose allergies?
1: I hope not. A couple of weeks ago, I went to Gather Glass, remember?
2: Yes.
1: And I went to their ice cream store next door.
2: Yes.
1: And I made ice cream.
2: Yes, yes.
1: So they gave me a little card to tell me how to make the custard for the ice cream mix. So the other day, I went out to the store, and I bought some eggs, and I bought some cream and some milk. And I made the ice cream base for my Ninja Creamy, and I froze it. So when they get here later today, I'm going to make ice cream with them.
2: That is adorable.
0: Go ahead.
2: What if it fails? What's the backup?
1: I don't know. But that's the thing. Again, ice cream is only going to last for like 20 minutes because it's pretty much already made. They have to hit a button and then add chocolate chips and hit a button and again.
0: So
1: and then ice cream is done.
0: You're entertaining them in Rhode Island?
1: Yeah, for a couple hours.
0: So are the trolls still around?
2: Yes.
1: That's a good idea.
0: Take them to the trolls.
1: Well, is it raining like it is in Moosup?
2: No.
0: No.
2: It's not going to rain till later.
1: I got to write this down.
2: All right. Now, here's my thing about the trolls.
1: That's a good idea.
2: Here's about my thing about the trolls. The one that's closest to us, Mrs. Skipper.
1: Yeah. It's hard to find, right?
2: No. Oh. It's very easy to find. I'll tell you exactly how to get there. You can see it from Vets Memorial.
1: Oh, okay.
2: To get down to the front of her, which is where, like, that's all you want to see, it's a little dicey. It's rocky. So... Everybody needs to hold hands.
1: Okay.
2: Meaning you need to take a hand and your cousin needs to take a hand.
0: And Aunt Nancy.
2: And then you need to go back up.
1: If one of them falls, it lightens the load on the way back. So
2: that's a good point. And you need to give Aunt Nancy a hand. Everybody needs to wear non-slip shoes.
1: Oh my gosh.
2: Okay.
1: Forget this. It's too much work already.
2: All right. No, it's cool though. Okay. You have to have a backup plan for the ice cream in case it doesn't work. Right?
1: How would it not work?
2: Didn't you come in and try to make ice cream for
1: us? That was an experiment. That was with Del's lemonade mix.
2: Fine. Don't have a backup plan, but I will say I told you so.
1: I'm just going to bring him down to your house and let him jump in your pool, in your pee pool.
2: Dude, you know what? I was going to say that. I mean, I have kids. You could always have them take Cody for a walk, come to my house. They can meet Gruff. They can jump in the pool. Even better if they have all their clothes on. Then that's funny.
1: Even better if they have to pee.
0: What a memory for them.
2: Let them know. And then my daughter will be all over hanging out with them and playing.
1: So, but I was thinking like yesterday or the day before, I was like, what? I don't even know what little girls like six and seven, like I don't know the difference between what 4 and 5 year olds like and 5 and 6 year olds like and 6 and 7 year olds. Like, I don't know.
2: 6, 7.
0: This is a lot of emotions. But like, no, you'll
1: like,
0: be fine.
1: Do 6 and 7 year old girls like Frozen still?
2: It depends.
0: Their interests. You should go out and buy some rare Nidos or what are those? Those dumplings.
2: Yeah.
0: The squishies.
1: Yeah. Oh, squishies?
2: Dude, take them to Five Below.
0: Yeah. Oh, I don't. You got to call ahead to see if Five Below's got them.
2: Here's the thing.
1: If I go to Five Below with them, and that's the thing. Five Below, you end up spending like $200.
0: That's so true.
2: Yeah, it is. But you take them to Five Below, and they can buy something to bring to the Cape to play with.
1: That's, so that's what I was thinking.
0: Good idea.
1: I was thinking about something like that. Five Below is good because I didn't even think about Five Below, and there are really no toy stores around anymore.
0: And right. Somebody on Threads posted that Five Below, and this is no disrespect, is kind of like walking around the Scholastic Book Fair.
1: Kind of.
2: Totally.
1: It's like
2: that
1: the Scholastic Book Fair with candy.
2: Exactly.
0: 224-1234. If you're just joining us, Jay has family coming in. It's an all-female crowd. It is an elder aunt.
1: She's not elderly. Oh. She's like, she's in her 60s.
0: Oh, okay.
2: Okay, so she might have trouble with the rocks at the troll.
0: So it is a young, vivacious aunt.
1: Yes, she is very spry.
0: Your cousin, who's your age, and then two little girls who are 6 and 7.
2: She's not going to be spry if she breaks her leg at the trolls.
0: Trolls and Five Below aside.
1: Then she gets to experience the glorious healthcare system that we call Brown University Health.
2: No, take her to Tahquaton. It's right there.
0: 224.
1: Tahquaton's an elderly person's home.
2: Well, yeah.
0: With the best view. 224-1234. What should Jay do to entertain
1: his female relatives? So out of my wheelhouse. I have no idea what to do here.
2: This is bringing me so much joy.
0: I know. Same from out of town. 224-1234. I love the joy that Kim has across her face right now where Jay is stressing out.
1: Fewer pancakes for you. That's what I'll say.
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6: 95 northbound at 195. Emergency crew is still working to clear a crash. Two left lanes are blocked. Traffic right now backed up past Route 10 in Cranston, taking 10 north to the 610 as your alternate route. 610 inbound slow pretty much start to finish, but it is moving a little bit easier than 95 north. 95 southbound, busy but moving in and out of the capital city. 195 eastbound starting to get a little bit heavy just after Gano Street. I'm Robin Murphy with your right now traffic.
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1: I'm 12 News meteorologist Stephen Matrigrado, looking at a nice day for your Friday. Lots of sunshine expected. Temperatures topping out in the lower 80s. A passing shower or storm is possible for late in the day. For tonight, any early shower or storm clears out with gradual clearing overnight. Lows falling back into the upper 50s to around 60. For your Saturday, looking at lots of sunshine expected. Temperatures topping out near 80. And for Sunday, another nice day expected. Some gradual rising in the humidity later in the day. Some nighttime rain, though, for Sunday night.

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2: Barbie 2 might not happen. So Barbie obviously was a huge hit. And stories have been going around for several weeks that it's not coming together because certain people want too much money. Those certain people include Margot Robbie, Ryan Gosling, director Greta Gerwig, and her husband and co-writer Noah Baumbach. They all want significant upfront raises plus increases in back-end payouts.
3: I mean, it made gobs of money.
2: Margot made $50 million for both starring in the movie and producing.
3: And she was perfection.
2: Gerwig reportedly pocketed tens of millions herself. The Barbie movie was always dramatic from the start to try to make this thing.
3: Yep.
2: Because if any of you remember, it wasn't always Margot Robbie in it. There was a version with Anne Hathaway that was being shopped around. There was a version with Amy Schumer that was being shopped around.
3: Nope.
2: But it finally landed in the hands of Greta Gerwig and then Margot Robbie.
3: Which it should have.
2: Sources say Warner Brothers has made half a dozen offers over the last few years and they've all been rejected. The studio only has about 4 months to close a deal on the sequel before the rights revert back to Mattel. So maybe it could be somebody different starring as Barbie.
3: Nope. Nope. That's a mistake.
2: I know. Speaking of things that we love, Disney Princesses, the Ultimate Concert is airing on Sunday. And I guess it filmed last night. And it's all of, it's like Divas Live.
3: Yes, but it's Disney.
2: It's all of the female singers.
3: All right. Favorite princess songs? Go.
2: Okay.
3: Or like the princesses.
2: The princesses?
3: Yeah.
2: Ariel, obviously.
3: For her song. Minus Tiana.
2: And, oh, Tiana. Yes.
3: Buff.
4: Who are these people?
3: Disney, you better learn Disney, before your little cousins come in.
2: That's true. Disney Princesses Live with all of the original singers it's going to air on ABC Sunday night.
3: I just remembered, tied for Tiana for me is Moana. All those songs are bangers.
2: I don't know if Moana is involved.
3: She is a princess.
2: All right, original voice
3: stars. She's got animal sidekicks.
2: Just kidding. Skirt. It was my mistake. I'm so sorry. Don't worry. Lily Cravalho, who voiced Moana in the original. She is involved.
5: Suria ya viene llegando.
2: Brandy is involved. Jodie Benson, who is Ariel.
3: Yes, I know who she is.
2: Paige O'Hara, who is Belle. Anika Noni Rose.
3: Yes.
2: Tiana. And more. Stream it.
6: Oh, and more. That's my favorite. I think she won an Oscar last year.
2: I think so, too.
3: Look at my goosebumps.
2: That was Adele Nazeem.
3: When is that coming?
2: 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This is Sunday night.
3: Really? She should be. Hello, she's Elsa.
2: I hope she's involved, and I'm not teasing all of you.
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3: with his hot bod now.
2: Mike White?
3: Dude is jacked.
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2: Butt a face.
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6: Tono Bello, that's where.
3: Yeah.
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0: 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Mornings, happy Friday. Coming up, your chance to see Somber in any city of your choice. We've got the national keyword for you after 8. Right now, we're trying to figure out what Jay can do with his out-of-town relatives this weekend. It is his aunt, his cousin, who is his age, and then two little girls who are 6 and 7. So we are taking your suggestions at 224-1234. I told Jay he should do the trolls in East Providence.
1: Agree.
0: Because, and then Kim obviously pointed out you need proper footwear for that, holding hands.
1: Yeah, Helen agreed. She said, oh, shoot, I just lost it. Darn it.
2: Cool thing is, if I do the trolls, I can also do the carousel at the same time.
0: Is it all in the same area?
1: It is not. Helen said,
2: both in Riverside, right?
1: No.
2: Oh, where's the troll?
1: It's South Broadway, Vets Memorial, almost near the old entrance ramp to 195. I don't think that's Riverside.
0: Yeah, that's on the
1: it's
0: other
1: the
0: side.
1: It's the opposite end of Riverside, if it is. Yeah, Taquan.
0: So when you go to take the fork in the road and left is it Taunton Ave? And
2: oh, then, by Bold Point Park.
0: Yes. Bold Point Park.
1: Yeah. Yep. And the East Providence Yacht Club.
2: Eh, close enough.
1: So from us, you're just going to turn right from your house on Broadway, and you're going to go all the way down to the end, which is Vets Memorial, and make a right, and it's right there.
2: By the golf course.
1: Correct.
0: But actually, you could go to the carousel.
2: I know.
0: It's just not
2: it's on the way.
0: Yeah, it's just not all at the same place.
1: It would be your second stop. Helen, trust me, we are the proper foot care for trolls. The first time I went was on a whim. I had flip-flops on, and it was right after a knee injury. If it wasn't for my husband, I would still be
2: there.
1: Well,
2: good thing University Orthopedics is right up the street.
1: Exactly.
0: Maybe that's why they put the troll there.
1: I would go to the trolls first, then I'd go to the carousel, because you can, like, L-shape it.
2: Ugh, this day is getting too long already.
0: Oh, my God. Jay, this is my everyday. Wenley in Warwick, playground, splash pad. Also,
1: Yes.
0: I love the
2: You know splash pads on my ick list.
1: Is it?
0: You've never been to a splash pad.
2: I know, because it's on my ick list.
1: Why?
2: Because it's recycled gross water.
0: Let this be your weekend to go to a splash pad.
2: Why start now?
0: We
2: I've avoided
0: so
2: it so far.
0: Many splash pads that you could go to.
2: 224-1234 to get in touch with us. Let's see. Go to the phones here. Pro FM, hi. What do you got for me? Hello? Oh, I should turn the phone on. Hi there, Pro FM. What do you have for me?
3: I'm thinking Roger Williams Zoo is always a fun place.
2: Don't you think it's going to be, like, wicked crowded today, though?
0: It might not be.
3: Friday, 9 in the afternoon. What are you talking, later on this evening?
2: No, I mean, like, in the daytime.
0: They close at 4.
2: Yeah,
0: I usually like to go.
2: They're going
0: to
2: be out of here by 4. I'm not letting them stay that long.
0: But that's still a good suggestion. Who's this?
3: This is Eddie from Riverside.
2: All right, Eddie from Riverside. I will take it under advisement.
3: Well, thank you.
2: Thank you.
0: Thank you.
3: Have a great day.
2: You too. Ashley, what you got for me?
4: Hey, so I live in East Providence near the Comedy Connection, and it's always a fun time. The tickets are cheap. There's a restaurant next door, and they have a little outdoor, like, patio area with a fire pit.
1: But they're kids.
2: I don't know if my 6 and 7 year old cousins are going to really understand what's going on at the Comedy Connection, but I could take them to the barbecue place next door, though. That's a good idea.
4: I forgot about the little kids. Sorry.
2: I bet I'll take all of them next door to the 133 Club. Why not? We'll all get a beer together.
1: I was like, what kind of comedy show is playing for kids?
2: Ashley, thank you for the suggestion, though, and for the laugh. Appreciate it.
4: Sorry, have a good one.
2: Bye. You know, that just actually goes to prove my point that kids ruin everything.
0: I think that the Grinch's heart will grow 2 sizes this weekend. When you find that, in small doses, they don't ruin everything.
2: When I can say goodbye and wash my hands of them. Literally wash my hands because they're now sticky because I had to deal with kids.
1: All right, how about this? You take the kids to the splash pad, but you sit on the bench out of the water.
2: Well, of course. I just don't even want to be there in the vicinity of it.
1: You don't even want to be there. There's one at Piercefield.
0: There is a splash pad over there?
1: Yep.
0: I didn't realize
1: that. I was checking
0: that.
1: To see. We have a playground to one street up from Buff, 2 streets up. And I thought maybe there was a splash pad there, but it's not. It's a skate park.
0: Double D said, ride the ferry to Newport. So you could do the Providence to Newport ferry.
2: No, it's too long. Said,
0: it's on the water.
2: It's an hour each way.
1: And here's the thing. They're going to be in the car to the Cape.
2: Yeah.
1: Great suggestion
0: a lot
1: for
0: of travel.
1: Out-of-town guests, but not
2: for
1: when
2: kids.
1: They're going the opposite way.
0: Well, she also suggested for anybody else that's interested, visit Benjamin's for lunch and then go to Ryan's Amusements
2: in Newport.
0: Yeah. For the kids, the game room. That's a good idea.
2: I didn't even know that place was still open, although I guess it must be. I used to love that place. Every time when I went to Newport as a kid, I would want to go there. Bobby, what do you say?
5: What's up, brother? Dude, I got three nut jobs, so I feel your pain. Get a sandwich at Riccati's and go to Cole State Park. Let them run like crazy.
2: Is Riccati's still open?
5: Yeah, and there's a pizza place right on the side, Barron Square. Riccati's open to pizza place.
2: Okay, I thought Riccati's had closed. I don't know why, but I will definitely check that out. I haven't been to Riccati's in a couple of years. So, all right, cool. Thank you, Bobby. That's a good idea.
0: And good luck with your three nut jobs.
2: No. Yeah, good luck with those. Oh, God. God bless you, man. Rhonda in Swansea, good morning. What you got for me?
6: Good morning. What about Level 99?
2: Are they old enough for that? 6 and 7 years old?
6: Yeah.
2: I've never been to Level 99 before. I've heard about it.
1: You know what? It's good, but Grand Prix might be better in Seacon.
2: You know the Grand Prix has all those new rides now.
1: Yes, I do, Buff.
2: Okay. Take him, Zandy.
0: I think Level 99 is a good suggestion. I personally have what about, Rhonda, never been.
2: You're in Swansea. What about that medieval castle place that opened a couple of months ago?
6: I have not been in.
2: Has anybody?
6: I've heard mixed reviews.
2: Okay. All right. Interesting.
6: Yeah.
2: All right. All right. Good idea. Level 99. I could also, along those lines, Monster Mini Golf, I think, too. Thank you, Rhonda. Hope in Hope. Good morning. Oh. What you got for me?
7: Good morning. The Washington County Fair is going on this weekend.
2: The Washington County Fair. It's actually a really good idea. Although, being from Michigan, I feel like taking Michiganders to a state fair is going to fall flat.
1: Yes.
0: You know what would be great?
7: Oh, that's true.
0: Hope, thank you so much for the suggestion.
2: Thank
0: How
2: you,
0: about
2: Hope.
0: This? Completely out of the box. Take them to St. Rocco's Feast. They don't have one of those
2: No,
0: in Michigan.
2: They don't. Where's
1: is there this weekend?
2: Is that in Knightsville?
0: No, it's in Johnston.
2: Oh, sorry. My bad. Well, it's still in the Tri-Guido area.
0: St. Rocco's Feast, August 13th through the 16th. I'm just saying.
2: Oh, so it started
0: it
2: already.
0: It is. It's going on through Sunday.
2: That's not a bad idea.
1: That'd be a good one.
2: They'll get some gabagool and some mortadelle.
0: They will never
2: I am
0: experience that.
2: I can probably say with confidence that I would be willing to bet money they have never had gabagool before.
1: I miss mortadelle so much. I haven't had it in ages. You can't eat it.
0: I know. And I found that out recently twice in the last week.
2: Oh, because it has pistachio in it?
1: Yeah.
0: Yeah. So we were at an establishment where my brother-in-law said, stay away from that. It has pistachio. And I was at an event recently where there was that on a charcuterie.
2: Oh.
0: And they said, please stay away from that. So in the future, if we could just eliminate, I know it's like
2: we can use bologna instead.
0: Please.
1: It's not the same, dude.
2: I know it's not the same, but it's kind of the same.
0: I would rather eat bologna than go to the hospital. Thank you. 224-1234. We are asking you for suggestions about what Jay should do with his out-of-town relatives.
2: And if you're just joining the program for the first time, by the way, let's keep in mind, I do not like children. I'll just put that out there. Yeah, I'm not good with children. I don't understand them. I can't talk to them. I don't like listening to them.
0: Give yourself a little more credit.
8: 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That was easy.
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10: 95 northbound, still pretty slow moving after the Jefferson Boulevard on-ramp heading up past Route 10. It's definitely moving easier, though, past the zoo and up around the Thurber's Avenue curve now that that crash at 195 has been cleared. 95 southbound, heavy but moving after Smithfield Ave heading into the city. 195 eastbound is slow between 95 and the Washington Bridge. Westbound, heavy but moving past Broadway. Slow going on the 610 inbound, still pretty much...
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1: Got to stay away for 6 months. Good morning. That's a judge's ruling. A New Bedford police officer accused of the city's Flock cameras that follow a former love interest. This is the latest in a series of misuses of the Flocks. Pete Hegseth calling it a complete misrepresentation. Reports of serious trouble on the USS Abraham Lincoln, which has been leading the fight in Iran. Judge in Plymouth has sent Lindsey Clancy's jury home for the weekend. Testimony Thursday centering on her cell phone searches. In sports, the Patriots played to a preseason opening 13-all tie with the Colts. Red Sox head off to Pittsburgh for the weekend as they avoid a sweep in Toronto Thursday afternoon with a 5-0 win. I'm Bill Haberman.
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2: 95 northbound, still pretty slow moving after the Jefferson Boulevard on-ramp heading up past Route 10. It's definitely moving easier, though, past the zoo and up around the Thurber's Avenue curve now that that crash at 195 has been cleared. 95 southbound, heavy but moving after Smithfield Ave heading into the city. 195 eastbound is slow between 95 and the Washington Bridge. Westbound, heavy but moving past Broadway. Slow going on the 610 inbound, still pretty...
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0: 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Wishing you a very happy Friday. You made it to the end of the week. And right now, we want to send you to any city of your choice to see Somber. Somber on tour. One winner and a guest will score a trip for two to Somber's You Are the Reason tour. Just text the national keyword guitar.
1: Guitar.
0: Not keytar. 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That is your chance to see Somber live, complete with flights, hotel, $500 spending cash, and floor tickets to see Somber live in the city of your choice. Once again, national keyword is guitar, G-U-I-T-A-R, to 95819. Right now, we are talking and taking your suggestions at 224-1234. What should Jay do with his relatives out of town? They're from Michigan. It's his aunt, his cousin who is his age, and then it's his cousin's daughters, right?
2: Right. Her daughters.
0: Her daughters who are 6 and 7. So what should Jay do to entertain the relatives before they go and escape to the Cape? 224-1234. Kira in Smithfield is suggesting a mansion tour.
3: And 6 and 7.
2: No.
1: Sorry. With all respect, no. And no cliff walk either.
0: I don't think the cliff walk is open.
1: It is. It's just one section is closed. You have to walk around.
3: Yeah. Okay. I haven't even thought about bringing my kids yet because I think it's too intensely serious for them. Mm.
1: There's nothing to do except walk around.
3: Right, and hear history.
0: But hear me out. But if you have a kid...
3: I'm not trying to poo-poo.
0: No, but if you have a kid who's obsessed with... My kids aren't obsessed with Beauty and the Beast or any of those grandiose Disney movies. Like, to the point where if you want them to be like, hey, like, this is just like where the Beast lives.
3: If the Beast doesn't show up at the end, disappointment all around.
1: Exactly.
0: 224-1234. We have a suggestion from 774. Why not take them to the Battleship Cove in Fall River?
3: That's a good one.
1: I don't know if they're into like that kind of thing. Although their dad is Jag, so.
0: Ah, so maybe.
1: But he's Marine Jag, so I don't know if that really translates over.
3: I think Jag is Marine Naval.
1: It's all the
3: same,
1: armed services.
3: Right, Jag.
0: Battleship Cove.
3: I used to love that show, by the way.
0: Who was in that?
3: Oh, it was David.
1: David James Elliott.
3: Yeah. Three-namer.
0: Classic three-namer. I've always thought about taking my kids to Battleship Cove. We never have. We never went.
3: We haven't either. But kids love climbing on stuff. So it doesn't matter if it's a fire truck or a ship. It's good. What about
1: those? That's the thing. I've never really spent time with these girls before. I saw them when they were babies, but I haven't seen them in years and years. And so I don't know what kind of girls they are.
0: You don't know the vibe. What were you going to say?
3: There's also, if you want to do a playground that's like kind of a drive, the World War, I think it's 1 Memorial Park in
0: Cumberland.
3: Is it
0: right?
3: Cumberland or Attleboro?
0: Oh.
3: I can't remember where it is, but I've been there several times. You can feed the animals, and then there's the big playground.
0: You might be right.
3: Picnic lunch
0: about Attleboro, because now I'm getting confused. Because there's the monastery,
1: which
0: is
1: Cumberland,
0: and then so the one you're talking about, I think, is definitely in Attleboro. 224-1234. There are really a lot of. You could run it back to your own childhood and take them to the Barrington Playground.
1: Yeah, but it's not the same. They tore it all down.
3: What?
0: Yeah, but it's
3: what?
0: Still, my kids love that playground. So when Jay was a kid, I'm guessing it was all wood.
1: Yeah.
3: And yeah.
0: Splinters and.
1: Mm-hmm.
3: And similar to when I was a kid and everything was metal and you got third degree burns on your thighs.
1: It was also metal. Wood and metal.
0: But this playground, my kids love that particular playground. It's like the Barrington Library.
1: Okay. Anita in Coventry, good morning. What you got for me?
4: What about Mystic Aquarium?
1: Way too far. I'll stop you right there. I'm not going to Connecticut.
3: Okay. Yeah.
0: Although, Anita.
4: Come on, it's right over the line.
3: No, but.
1: It's way too far.
3: Everybody needs to remember that these kids are going to the Cape. So while that's a great suggestion, and I love Mystic.
0: We love Mystic Aquarium.
3: A large drive south, followed by, what is it, tomorrow they're going to the Cape?
1: No, today.
3: Oh,
0: So you're entertaining them for a few hours.
1: For a few hours. Yeah.
3: Until they go to the cave. What are you even? What? That is a breeze.
1: Yeah, but not for me, Kim. Maybe for you. Anita, thank you for the suggestion. Appreciate it.
4: Okay. Have a good one.
1: You too. Vera and Cranston, good morning. What do you got for me?
5: Good morning. How you doing? Vera. Why don't you take them to Newport? Like the fort, like all the different parks. The Branson, I think that's the name of it.
1: I was thinking about Beavertail and Fort Wetherill.
5: And they have the kites there.
3: Oh,
5: and
3: yes.
5: Also the beaches in Narragansett.
1: But I can go to Colt State Park to see the kites.
3: Okay, can I, Vera, I need your real opinion on this. I just found out that Jay is entertaining these kids for like a couple of hours.
1: Failed the bird test.
3: Do we not think that he's being a little bit of a drama queen?
5: Yeah, definitely.
1: Right. Sorry, Vera, we got to go.
0: You.
1: Bye.
0: Thank you.
1: Ernie and Chepachik, good morning. What do you got for me?
6: Capron Park and Attleboro had the... Capron, she was talking about.
1: Capron Park has what you're talking about. Okay.
3: Yeah, but it's not Capron Park. That's separate.
0: It is. I know what Kim's talking about. So the Capron Park Zoo, although that is a great suggestion,
3: yes,
0: Ernie, it does
3: so
0: have a
3: cool
0: splash pad playground. And as Dawn and Cranston said, unique animals. And it is very manageable for young kids,
3: and
0: too.
3: It's affordable.
0: Yes. Thank you.
6: The Southwick Animal Zoo, then?
3: I'm gonna look it up because I know
0: cool
3: it's
0: too, though.
3: I know it's World War One or Two Memorial Park.
1: The Rabbit Lion,
6: Southwick Zoo. That's in Mendon.
0: It's actually a lot closer than people think about Southwick.
1: Okay.
0: It's not very far.
3: Alrighty. Okay.
1: All right. Thanks, thank Ernie. You, Ernie. Appreciate it.
3: World War One Memorial Park is in. It's on Elmwood Street in North Attleboro.
0: See that? And they do have animals there.
3: Yeah, but it's.
0: It's you, like a, not a petting
3: it's
0: zoo,
3: it's not a petting
0: you
3: zoo,
0: just
3: but
0: look
3: it
0: at the animals.
3: Looks like a petting zoo.
0: 224-1234, in case you missed it, Jay has family coming in for a couple hours today. It's all female contingent from Michigan, and that includes a couple little ones who Jay has the duty of entertaining. So we need your suggestions at 224-1234.
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9: 95 northbound, heavy but moving after the Jefferson Boulevard on-ramp up towards Thurber's Ave. It is slow between Thurber's Ave and 195, those right lanes especially. Southbound 95 under the speed limit from Smithfield Ave into downtown Providence. Both sides of 95 backed up, getting onto 195 east. Eastbound slow from 95 to the Washington Bridge. Westbound, you're heavy but moving past Broadway heading for the bridge. 610 inbound is a slow ride. Start to...
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0: 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Your chance, one of your last chances at winning these Chris Brown and Usher tickets. That's with the Becca Burger Battle at 8:45. Selfishly, this topic of trying to give ideas and suggestions to Jay for what he should do with his out-of-town relatives. Selfishly, I'm now getting ideas of things I've never done with my kids. So this is
1: putting every single thing in my notes.
0: This is working out for Kim and I.
1: Thank you.
0: Just so everyone knows.
1: Who cares about Jay?
0: 224-1234.
1: I mean, I do.
0: We're going to go right to the phones.
1: Who cares?
2: Yes. Hang on a second. I got to bring him up here in my list. We're going to
0: Marissa.
2: Marissa in Warwick. Good morning. What should I do?
3: If they're 6 and 7 and you only have a few hours, I think all they'll want to do is swim. Find a pool. They just want swim, pizza.
2: Should I take them? What pool do you like going to? Or should I take them to Kim's pee pool?
3: They don't want to see a museum. They don't want to be dragged around. They don't want to be in a car.
1: I agree with you, Marissa. Right. Should he come to my pool or an actual nice pool?
3: He's a little swamp.
2: All right, she's not listening to you.
1: Yeah, no, she's
2: Denise
1: not.
2: In Scituate, good morning. What should I do?
0: Denise, are you
4: Hello?
0: There?
4: Hello?
0: Hi.
4: Oh, I'm here. I'm sorry. I
0: don't yes, apologize.
4: So yesterday morning early, I went at like 10 o'clock. I took my grandson to the Washington County Fair, and I'm telling you, I know a lot of people don't love it, but the animals were all being walked around. We saw cows. We saw the chickens, the rabbits.
0: That makes me want
4: to
0: go.
4: We got to get up close with the pigs and the sheep. And
2: do they have a cow chip contest at the Washington County Fair, Denise?
4: I'm sorry. Say that again.
2: A cow chip contest.
1: Cow poop.
2: They take an area, well, 30 by 30 area, and they draw numbers on it. And wherever the cow poops first, you bet on the squares, and whoever wins a bunch of money.
4: All right. Well, we didn't do that, but we did see the animals, and he loved it. And then we had some nice sandwiches. They have lots of options for food, buses, vendors, and it was really nice. The FFA has chicks you can see, and I don't know. I thought it was great.
0: Denise, I love you're like an influencer. You just influence me. Now I might need to go.
1: I actually love the Washington County Fair because I lived in the Midwest and went to the state fair all the time. It's so nostalgic for me.
2: All right. Denise, thank you for the call. Appreciate
4: it. It's a mini state fair. All right.
1: Yep.
4: Have a good time.
2: Thank you. Amanda here in Seekonk. Good morning. What should I do?
5: So I have a 7 and 8 year old too. As far as I know, if they're going to be on the Cape outside in the heat for a while, I'd do something inside.
2: Mm. Yeah.
5: There's a trampoline park in Swansea. They're running a special for a while now. It's only $7 to jump for 2 hours.
2: Wow. All right.
5: Get air.
2: I can afford that.
5: It's where the Swansea Mall used to be, and they just put in like a big inflatable section too.
2: Nice. Amanda, are your kids girls or boys?
5: I have one of each, boys 7, girls 8.
2: Do 6 and 7 year old girls like Frozen still?
5: Yeah, but it's hit or miss. Some of the, like, you know, girls my daughter's age aren't really into it now. Some of them are, though.
1: They go through stages.
0: Yep.
1: Like sometimes they get back
5: definitely.
1: Into it. But you don't know.
5: No. And definitely Disney princesses in general, most girls that age are.
2: Yeah. Do they like K-pop Demon Hunters, or is that over?
5: Oh, no. They still like it.
0: Yeah, for us, it's never been over. We're going on a year plus of this.
2: Okay. I was going to go on Amazon. They have, like, costume princess dresses, like Disney knockoff, that it's like, you know, it's like Schmel instead of Belle. And I was going to be like, I was going to be like, here, like, I was going to give them to her mom, be like, take these to the Cape and they can play dress up if
0: That's
2: it's not
0: so
2: nice
0: cute.
2: One day or whatever.
1: It's brilliant.
2: But I don't know how big they are. Yeah. I haven't seen them in
1: Why
2: 5 years.
1: Why don't you call the mother?
0: You need to text and ask
2: the Masha?
0: The text and ask the sizes.
2: Yeah, well, it's too late, baby, now. So, Amanda, thank you for
0: the
2: suggestion. You said the one in Swansea is $7.
5: Get Air. Yep.
2: Get Air. Okay. Good to know. Thank you.
0: Get Air.
2: Appreciate it.
0: Thank you. These are, like,
1: really
0: I have
1: good.
0: To tell you.
1: And I love that we're getting bargains.
0: Everyone is really understanding the assignment on this Friday. And I want to leave you with this one because I really love the suggestion and I might do this. Jessica in Woonsocket, there's a Cranberry Bog Nature Trail behind Bass Pro Shop in Foxborough.
2: What?
0: They go there all the time. It's a trail to kill some time. And then after, you bring them into Bass Pro Shop, walk around, play the little games. And then for Jessica, they go and get some food at Olive Garden.
2: And there's a indoor go-karting place in that plaza, too.
1: Yep.
2: And an arcade.
0: I think we've established you have many things that you could do with your family.
2: Many, except am I going to do any of them? Well, hopefully.
0: You'll need to report back.
1: Can we take bets on whether he's going to come back on Monday and say he did them?
2: I'm just going to make him sit and watch the 12 o'clock news. Kate and Radom, good morning. What should I do?
6: Hi. So I'm not sure if someone's already recommended this, but there's a slime bar in Swansea or Seacon.
1: Ooh.
2: Do you know what it's called?
6: Yeah, very popular.
7: I'm going to make sure. Go ahead.
6: Sorry.
7: Lux Lemon.
6: I want to say it's called Slime Bar.
2: Is it Lux Lemon Frozen Sips and Slime Sational Slime Bar?
6: Yes.
2: All right. That's in Seekonk on Fall River Ave. So that's right near me. I can do that.
1: That is brilliant.
6: Very popular.
1: And it's right on the way to 195 East, so they can pop up to the coast.
2: It's across from Outback and next to where Fantasyland is. Wait a minute. It's next to the golf course, the driving range? Huh. I never even knew. I thought that was like an insurance agency. So, sweet. Awesome.
7: That's your insurance.
2: Yeah. Thank you, Kate.
1: And best part about a slime bar out, no mess in your house.
2: Right.
1: They can bring it with them to the Cape. Your cousin will be so mad because you're torturing her with slime, and which is a bonus. And it's right near 195.
2: I know, but it's going to make me sad looking over at Fantasyland and seeing that mini golf course all overgrown.
1: You know what?
2: That
1: it's was not my about you. It's mini golf course.
7: Could not agree more.
2: Oh,
7: with
2: it's
7: you.
2: My favorite. I went by there the other day with someone who didn't grow up here. I was like, you wouldn't even believe how many times I've been here.
1: It was cute.
2: All
7: I
2: the
7: wish
2: memories.
7: Fantasyland was still a thing.
2: Even Kim, who hates mini golf, thinks it was cute.
1: It was very cute. Well, because I didn't play the mini golf. I did everything else.
7: Thank you for all of your suggestions.
2: Yes, thank you, thank you, thank you, thank you.
1: Yeah, that was all great.
7: We've got Becca's World plus the final Becca Burger Battle of the Week.
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14: 195 eastbound, slow going between 95 and the Washington Bridge. Westbound gets a little bit busy past Broadway. Not a major backup, though, in that direction. Both sides of 95, pretty good backup hopping onto 195 east. Southbound is also heavy, but moving past Smithfield Ave into downtown, and a little heavy southbound heading towards Route 4. Slow going on the 610 inbound before the Toby Street overpass out to 95. I'm Robin Murphy with your right now traffic.
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4: We all know how important it is to stay active as we age, especially as we get older. 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Certified strength and conditioning specialist Dana Santis says a great place to start is not with dumbbells or barbells, but with your body weight, which allows you to build strength while also learning how your body moves and where your limitations exist. It also reduces the risk of overwhelming your connective tissue, which adapts more slowly than muscles as we get older. Once you're comfortable, you can dial up that intensity, but do it slowly, do it carefully. I'm Dr. Sanjay Gupta, helping you live a better life.
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2: Yeah, let's talk about some new music. New music Friday. What a concept. Well, Cat's Eye right now on the Today Show, and they have a new album out. It's called Wild. This is their third EP.
3: Also, it's an EP?
2: Yes.
3: Why?
2: You're going to have to ask.
4: Extended play?
2: You're going to have to ask.
3: Yeah, I know, but why wouldn't they just do a regular album?
2: I don't know. Maybe it's just part of the rollout.
3: I wonder if that's what people do now.
2: Probably. It's like a tactic. I'm being hypnotized and mesmerized by their hips.
3: But there's only four of them. Aren't there seven?
2: Ooh.
4: I don't know.
2: You could
4: performing Gabriella. I love that song.
2: I also love
4: Hands
2: Gabriella.
4: Up, Gabriella.
2: I know. I like their costumes. They all look like mature Princess Jasmine.
3: They look like belly dancers.
4: They do. Too. I would totally rock that green one. Becca?
2: Yes. Barbie needs the gold one.
4: Yes.
2: I feel. And then Jess could.
4: Jess needs orange.
2: And I'll do the other green. That sounds
4: dark
2: good.
4: Or light?
2: Which one don't you want?
4: I need light.
2: I'll do the dark one.
4: Even though the dark is more my color, but I don't look as good. I look better in the neon.
2: Jay, you can...
3: I'll wear what Craig's wearing.
2: I was going to say, you could be the lighting person.
4: And the boots. Look at the boots.
2: Yeah, I'm all about the boots. So Cat's Eye's got an album out, and then...
4: You and I wouldn't be caught dead in those outfits.
2: No way. Not now. Maybe like 20 years ago. Okay. Not now. I love the people that have their friends on FaceTime. That's so funny. Okay. So Benny Blanco has a new album out. It's called Hermoso. It's an 8-track.
5: What's up? It's Selena Gomez.
2: And me.
6: Benny Blanco.
2: This is Hermoso. It's an 8-track Spanish language album. His guests
4: 8-track?
3: Also an EP.
4: Oh, 8-track, not an 8-track.
2: His guests include his wife, Selena Gomez. What's up?
5: Oh, what's up? It's Selena Gomez.
6: And me, Benny Blanco.
2: It's Selena Gomez.
3: And my feet are dirty.
2: Becky G and the Marias.
3: Hey, Becky.
2: And you know who? Oh, Phoebe Bridgers has an album out. It's called Lost Weekend. You know who has an album out?
3: Who?
2: Marilyn Manson.
4: Really?
3: How old is he at
2: it's
3: this
2: called,
3: point?
2: He's, well,
3: what's it called? My sixth rib?
2: What are the
4: my God.
2: What are the streets saying about...
4: Do not Google that, people. If you don't know, don't Google it.
2: Okay, I know I always
3: mention... He's 57.
2: I know I need to get off of Threads, but there was this thing on Threads about, wow, think about this generation who had this rumor going around about this one person long before the internet, and it just spread from schoolyard to schoolyard to schoolyard all across the country.
4: What, was it that secret or other secrets? Because we had... A big one as well.
2: About my what generation. Artist?
4: It wasn't about a musical artist. It was about a very famous actor.
3: Richard Gere.
2: Oh, it was that one?
4: Yeah.
2: And that was the one that spread from schoolyard
4: that
2: to schoolyard?
4: That was my generation's.
2: Get out of here. Mm-hmm, I didn't realize that was your schoolyard spread.
3: Mm-hmm. Him too.
2: For more on Becca's World, follow us on Instagram and TikTok at 92 Pro FM. Coming up, it's the Becca Burger Battle. I think this is your last shot at winning tickets to see Chris Brown and Usher, and that is next.
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9: 195 eastbound, a slow ride right from 95 to the Washington Bridge. Westbound, busy but moving past Broadway. Both sides of 95, watch for brake lights hopping onto 195 east. Southbound is also mostly under the speed limit after Smithfield Ave heading into downtown. It's pretty heavy after 113 towards Route 4 as well. Northbound, heavy but moving around the Thurber's Avenue curve. I'm Robin Murphy with your right now traffic.
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0: 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Happy Friday. All right, it has come to the time. Chris Brown and Usher. You've seen the viral videos. You've always wanted to see them live. Maybe you saw Chris Brown a long time ago or Usher.
1: Did you see Lionel Richie was calling him out at the show the other day?
0: What was That's he saying hysterical. About them?
1: Hang on, I don't want to misquote him.
0: I don't want to.
2: How dare you?
0: I don't want you to misquote
2: Me
0: Lionel.
2: Either.
1: It would be awful, especially since Kim is like best friends.
2: Right? My old singing partner.
0: I know. While you gather that information, I will tell you, we do have a pair of tickets right now for you to see Chris Brown and Usher. Here's the deal. You think I always win? I don't always win. I lost last week, and I won
2: yesterday
0: because
2: close.
0: I only got one, and our opponent, our contestant only got one. So things could happen. You might have a shot at these tickets to see Chris Brown and Usher at Gillette on August 17th.
2: Regardless, everyone, if you do win, gets a shot. So
0: yes, it's true.
2: That's fun, too.
0: It is. And do you want to go into the Lionel Richie stuff?
1: He basically said that. He compared Chris Brown and Usher to the Commodores over 40 years and was like, we accomplished more than you ever will.
2: Ooh, Lionel. You know what? When Lionel came home from that press conference and I was hanging out in the living room waiting for him, I'd be like, Lionel, was that the best choice?
1: He said that the Commodores and Earth, Wind & Fire went on tour 4 decades ago and they did it without getting arrested.
0: Okay, great. 224-1234. Earth, Wind on Fire is what I heard.
2: Lionel needs to be a little more supportive, and if he can't be supportive, he should be quiet.
0: 224. I'm sorry. You evoked something in me with Shut Up and Dribble. That's kind of what that was for a second.
2: Yeah, Sam Robisania.
0: Call us. Wait, what?
2: Okay, never mind.
0: 224-1234. Call us. We're going to play the Becca Burger Battle with a Jordan's Jungle gift card next.
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9: 95 southbound, heavy past Branch Ave through the merge with 146 south, backed up on the ramp to 195 east. Heavy again after 113, heading towards Route 4. 95 northbound, a little heavy past Thurber's Avenue, backed up on the ramp to 195 east. Eastbound, slow right from 95 to the Washington Bridge. Westbound, moderate to heavy past Broadway, heading for the bridge.
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0: It sure is on 92 Pro FM Mornings. Happy Friday to you. You're playing for a pair of tickets to see Chris Brown and Usher plus a Jordan's Jungle gift card. And let's see who we're going to play against.
1: One final contestant. The fate is in your hands, Becca. Are you choosing trolls or splash pads?
0: Ooh. Well, we're going to go to the trolls, please.
1: Cassidy is our troll today in Seekonk. Good morning, Cassidy.
0: Hi,
1: how
0: Cassidy.
1: Are you?
0: Cassidy.
19: Hi, good morning.
0: Hi.
1: Cassidy, do you have any children in your life at all, whether they're yours or somebody else's?
19: I do. I have a little sister who's 5.
1: What do 5-year-olds like to do?
19: We like to go to the playground. We went to the Jack-O-Lantern Spectacular last year at Roger Williams.
1: All right. Maybe I'll do the playground.
0: I think that's
2: the playground.
1: I have relatives coming today, and I don't know what little girls like to do. I have no idea.
2: Yeah.
1: All right, Becca, get out of here.
0: Wait, Cassidy, have you played the Becca Burger Battle before?
19: No, I have not.
2: So you are fresh meat.
0: I'm going to go live on Facebook at 92 Pro FM. 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
1: Becca in that isolation chamber by following 92 Pro FM on Facebook. Not you, Cassidy, however. You'll have 60 seconds to answer 5 pop culture trivia questions. If you don't know the answer to any, quickly say pass because we'll come back if you still have time. And in this game, you need to best Becca, so you need to get more questions correct than she does. If you tie or lose, it'll force the bonus and we'll open it up so everybody else has an equal shot as you to win those tickets to go and see Chris Brown and Usher on Monday. However, just for being selected as trolls, you've instantly won a $50 gift card to Jordan's Jungle. Congratulations.
19: Thank you so much.
1: You're welcome. Let's put 60 seconds on your clock. Are you ready?
19: All right. Yes, I am.
1: Here we go, Cassidy. Nicole Kidman says she goes to raves in Ibiza in disguise. Mike Posner saying that he took a pill in Ibiza to show who that he was cool.
19: Ibiza.
1: Selena Gomez and her mom are being sued for fraud. Selena was the youngest ambassador to what children's fund?
19: Pass.
1: Kelly Ripa needed gum graft surgery because she's an overbrusher. Kelly and her husband Mark met while on the cast of what show?
19: Pass.
1: Dave Grohl was amazed when he went to Bass Pro Shop for the first time. The Memphis Bass Pro Shop has the world's 10th largest what?
19: Pyramid?
1: Axl Rose says he suffers from TMJ. So does which Australian former rapper and model?
19: Pass.
1: Selena Gomez was the youngest ambassador to what children's fund?
19: Rare Impact Fund.
1: Kelly and her husband Mark met while on the cast of what show?
19: Modern Family.
1: All right. We're out of time. You got 2 of them right. If Becca gets 1 or 0, you'll instantly win those tickets. We're going to invite her back into the room, and we're going to turn down Cassidy's volume so Becca cannot hear her. We're going to see how Becca fares in the final Becca Burger Battle of the week.
2: That Becca scream came from my throat instead of my diaphragm, and it hurt.
0: You okay?
2: Yeah, I guess.
1: Always project from the diaphragm.
2: I know.
1: Let's put 60 seconds on Becca's clock. Ready?
0: Okay. Yes, I am. Okay.
1: Nicole Kidman says she goes to raves in Ibiza in disguise. Mike Posner saying that he took a pill in Ibiza to show who that he was cool.
0: Avicii.
1: Selena Gomez and her mom are being sued for fraud. Selena was the youngest ambassador to what children's fund?
0: Ooh. My God. I have it. It's not Amos House.
1: Kelly Ripa needed gum graft surgery because she's an overbrusher. Kelly and her husband Mark met while on the cast of what show?
0: All My Children.
1: Dave Grohl says he was amazed that when he went to a Bass Pro Shop for the first time. The Memphis Bass Pro Shop has the world's 10th largest what?
0: Memphis? Elvis statue.
1: Axl Rose says he suffers from TMJ. So does which Australian former rapper and model?
0: An Australian rapper?
1: Former.
0: Pass.
1: That's the last one.
0: Oh, okay. Okay. Former Australian rapper and model, TMJ. I don't know.
1: We're out of time. You got two of them correct.
2: Oh,
1: that was Cassidy close. Also got two correct.
0: This really happened again. This was a tough round.
1: Cassidy, unfortunately, tie goes to Becca. I'm going to send you to gym so we can quickly get your info for the Jordan's Jungle gift card, and you can enter the bonus presently.
19: All right. Thank you so much.
1: Feel free to call back and rematch anytime. You were a formidable opponent. There she goes. Let's go back and review your answers, Becca.
0: Yeah.
1: Mike Posner saying that he took a Bill and Ibiza to show who that he was cool.
0: Avicii.
2: She got that right.
1: Kelly and her husband, Mark, met on the cast of what show?
0: All My Children.
1: Selena Gomez was the youngest ambassador to what children's fund?
0: You said Amos House.
2: She got this right, right?
1: No, she said Rare Impact.
2: I thought it was UNICEF.
1: It was UNICEF.
0: It is UNICEF. And for some reason, I said Amos House and I meant UNICEF.
2: That's hilarious.
1: The Memphis Bass Pro Shops has the world's 10th largest what?
2: My answer was so stupid.
1: She got it right.
0: What was it?
1: Pyramid.
2: I said fish tank. You know how they have the fish tank?
0: The world's 10th largest.
1: Axl Rose
0: says... And I was thinking Memphis.
1: He suffers from TMJ, and so does which Australian former rapper and model you both passed.
2: I have no idea.
0: I'm trying to think of
2: I didn't even know there was an Australian rapper.
0: And maybe we didn't know he was Australian.
2: Iggy
0: Azalea!
1: That's right.
2: I had no idea she was Australian. I thought she was British.
0: I'm so mad at myself. Why was I thinking man?
1: Because you're chauvinist.
2: Here, I was thinking man too. By the way, hold on. Can we play Iggy Azalea? Because we just mentioned her.
1: If we do this quickly.
2: Okay, all right.
1: We must award tickets to go see Usher and Chris Brown. If you'd like to win them, be the 10th texter to answer this question at 224-1234. The bill in California to cap resale prices on concert tickets failed thanks to the efforts of what ticket reseller?
0: Oh.
1: Text the name of that company to 224-1234. Is that too easy, Kim?
0: I think I know.
2: I don't know.
0: I think I know.
1: No, it's California to cap resale prices on concert tickets failed thanks to the efforts of what ticket reseller?
2: It's got
1: to
2: be
0: that one.
1: Let me see.
2: Yeah, yeah, yeah.
1: Let me see.
0: Did I get it right?
1: That's correct.
0: All right. Text us 224-1234. We've got that plus events for the weekend and Josh Kerwin coming on in right now.
1: Which one?
0: We're going to do Fancy, the original, on 92 Pro FM Mornings.
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0: 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A very happy Friday to all of you. I hope you enjoyed the Australian rapper and former model, former rapper, who T.I. once discovered. That was Iggy Azalea. I can't believe I messed up on that question. I am so mad. And yes, I don't know. My bias was showing thinking about
1: seriously.
0: A male rapper.
1: Dude, and by the way,
0: maybe if she could be called a raptress, I would have.
1: Raptress?
2: No.
1: That's the second time today you've been a little sexist, by the way.
0: What was the first time?
1: It was early, and I can't remember what it was,
3: you said,
1: but we called you out on it.
4: I hate you.
0: No, what was it? I want to know now. Tell me. Was it today?
1: It was today,
0: okay,
1: but it was so
0: early. As long as it was
1: today
0: and it wasn't like another occurrence
1: this
0: week.
1: No, no,
0: no. Just blame the frosé I had last night.
1: And yeah, I will.
0: Okay, let's get to the text.
3: We must award our final pair of tickets to Chris Brown and Usher's show on Monday.
0: Oh, my God.
3: Or moments ago, we said to you, the bill in California to cap resale prices on concert tickets failed thanks to the efforts of what ticket reseller? They spent millions and millions of dollars lobbying against this. For the answer, we go to Warwick, Rhode Island. Savannah, good morning.
0: Good morning, Savannah.
5: Good morning.
3: What's happening in Becca's hometown?
0: City, current.
5: Well, right now I'm actually currently working.
3: Oh, what do you do?
5: I take care of adults with disabilities.
0: Thank you for doing what you do.
1: Are you an individual caretaker or like at a group home or group program?
5: A group home. I work for Refocus.
1: Dude, love.
5: It's an amazing place.
1: As someone with a brother who is an adult with a disability, I love you.
0: Yeah,
1: thank
0: we
1: you.
0: Love you, Savannah.
5: You want to say hi, MJ?
1: Hi, MJ.
0: Hey, MJ. Thanks for listening. We appreciate you. Savannah, what
5: you
0: is
5: listen
0: the...
5: every morning.
0: Oh, well, we appreciate that. What is the answer to our Becca Burger Battle bonus?
5: StubHub.
6: That is correct.
3: StubHub is the right answer. Nice job, Savannah, for knowing it. You've won a fabulous prize, and I hope you're not working Monday night.
0: Monday, you're going to go
5: Oh,
0: see...
5: no. I have Mondays off.
1: Yes.
0: Chris Brown and Usher, you're going to be there. Who are you going to bring with you? Not to put you on the spot.
5: I'm not sure because all of my friends already got tickets to go and I was the only one that couldn't go.
1: Oh my gosh, I love that. I am so happy right now.
0: I'm so...
1: With this entire phone call.
0: Yes, this worked out.
3: It was very emotional today,
1: I really
3: Savannah.
1: Am. Savannah, I've been having a rough week and you just... I didn't even win these tickets, but you're a bright spot.
0: I'm nervous that if Savannah was terrible on the phone, I think in Kim's mood today, she would have let the winner know it.
3: I think so too. Savannah, I wish that you could hear what goes on off the air at this radio station.
0: I don't want anybody
1: Absolutely
0: to know.
1: Absolutely not.
0: No, I don't need that.
5: Imagine.
3: Just from my perspective, I am literally the fly on the wall in this room right
1: so
3: now.
1: True.
3: I'm just sitting over here silently listening to these two yap, yap, yap, yap, yap back and forth all morning long.
1: The mics go off and immediately Becca and I turn to each other
3: blah, blah, blah, blah, blah, blah, blah.
1: And continue yapping as if there was no break in the
0: blah,
1: conversation.
0: Blah, blah, blah. I'll just put it this way. Thankfully, Jay blah, is blah, very blah. Good at his job and does not leave these mics on when they should not be.
1: Blah,
3: right.
1: blah, blah.
0: Savannah, we're going to put you on hold. Have the best time on Monday, okay?
5: Thank you. I hope your week gets better.
1: Oh, thank you. It just did.
0: Thank you, MJ, as well. And have a great morning. Hold on, okay?
5: Thank you.
0: Thank you. Speaking of the weekend, what's going on this weekend? We'll tell you in events coming up. Plus, Josh Kerwin Music comes in, and he's going to recap the week that was. Here is Zara Larsson. This is Midnight Sun, and this is Pro FM Mornings.

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1: Fabulous. Ooh. And it's also, I should also point out, while that's happening in Providence, down in Richmond, Rhode Island, the annual iconic Washington County Fair is happening as we speak.
2: Really?
1: And that's going on through August 16th, of course. Music and concerts, midway rides, tractor and truck pulls, livestock shows, games and contests, food and concessions, and tons of exhibitors.
3: And all those 4-H kids that I love because they care so deeply for the animals they're raising. That's one of my favorite things. Maybe because also I lived in Ohio, so 4-H was pretty big out there.
1: It was a big deal, and so is the Washington County Fair. It is happening right now as we speak.
3: I'm going to be at the Warwick Mall, not just shopping. Back to school spectacular. We've been to the Warwick Mall for our diaper drive. I know you've been for different events. They always do it right. Mm. So you can join me Saturday, 1 to 3 at the Warwick Mall. Balloon Twisting by Antony will have giveaways like the clear backpacks from Pro FM, Warwick Mall gift cards. And of course, it's your chance to win tickets to see Somber at TD Garden. So get down there 1 to 3, and my kids are going to be there whether they want to be or not.
1: It's a whole Zandy day.
3: It's a whole Zandy day because we're doing the event and then we're doing our own back to school shopping. But what else is going on? You ask me.
1: What else is going on? We ask you.
3: In East Providence, the Crescent Park Cruise Night. So if you like cars, even like I'm not a huge car person, but I love seeing the older cars and all that. But it also supports the historic carousel. And we're one of the oldest ones. So please come down and help them out. And the Founding Waters River Tour. Ever since I did the Haunted Tour with the Providence Riverboat Company, I'm a little obsessed with these tours.
1: Yeah.
3: Roger Williams, an impersonator, is going to be on there.
1: What?
3: Remember I said the Providence Riverboat Tour did history in a really fun way?
1: Yes.
3: That's what they do. So he's going to give you a tour of the founding of the city, but with humor and history. You got to book it. It's 75 minutes. The river at that time is going to be gorgeous with all the lights.
1: Yeah.
3: So do it.
1: Why do I feel like you're going to fall in love with a Roger Williams impersonator?
3: No, I just looked him up. Nope. He's no Ben Franklin. Come on.
2: He's no Ben Franklin impersonator.
3: True. I already have an historic boyfriend, and his name is Ben. Benny Boo. Mm-hmm. That's what I call him.
1: I love that you're in your historic boat tour era.
3: I really am. I'm going to be there every week, I think.
2: All right, I'm going to get through some music really quick, but Becky, you'll be thrilled to know that tonight at Mohegan Sun, the one, the only, the industry plant,
3: Randy Carlyle
2: will be playing.
4: I climbed across the mountain.
2: Aren't you excited? Are you going, Becca?
1: You know, unfortunately, somehow I double booked and I can't make it to see Brandy Carlyle.
2: That's too bad.
1: Just so sad.
3: What about Lynyrd Skynyrd?
2: I don't know about Lynyrd Skynyrd.
1: I won't be able to make it with
2: KC
1: that.
2: And the Sunshine Band at the Cape Cod Melody Tent. It's just a whole lot of
1: down tonight.
2: Talib Kweli is going to be at Ocean Mist. That's pretty cool.
1: Yes.
2: That's the one I would go to. And then this weekend, this is really cool at the Centerville Bank Stadium.
3: Yes.
2: It's huge. The Island Roads Music Festival. Brand New, Sublime, Slightly Stupid, Revolution, The Roots, Action Bronson, and more.
3: Sublime, that's one of my favorites.
2: Huge.
3: Love is what I got. I say remember that.
1: We're going to have to do a whole album of Kim Sings the 90s alternative music hits.
2: All right, let me real quick get through the rest of this. Warren Folk Fest 10 is going on in Warwick this weekend. You mentioned the Washington County Fair. Necromicon in Providence is going on. It's not just Comic-Con. It's also horror, sci-fi, fantasy, art, and H.P. Lovecraft, all that stuff that we love in Providence. The Milford Oyster Festival, if you're down by the Connecticut line. And that's pretty much it.
1: And if you have any events that we might have forgotten about, text or call us at 224-1234.

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0: Do you guys smell that? Oh, it's Becca's feet.
2: Yeah.
0: Where's Jay's prostate? Kim will dig until she finds
3: it. Oh, no.
2: Oh.
0: The steak is just a cut. It's not inherently meat. Explore New England. Use my timeshare in Moonsocket. Oh, Jay rubbed them with his tongue and now they're smooth and clean.
4: Ooh.
0: A hot tub boat cruise, don't you mean? An anti-submarine.
3: Oh.
2: Huh?
0: Making flyers without AI is too hard? I don't give three craps, y'all lazy. I put my pills in warm water and all I got was unmedicated ADHD. Oh, can someone help Kim Zandy with their sanity pit? Happened this week on 92 Pro FM. Roger Williams, of course, the piano player from Omaha, Nebraska. Yeah.

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It's Friday, which means we are going to wrap up the wild week that it was. Of course, Josh Kerwin Music stepping in. Josh, take it away.

0: love the hitting it with the stick.
1: Me too.
0: Get it ready to hit it.
2: Be ready to smack it.
0: Yeah, that's it. Smack it.
1: I can't believe that that was Monday.
0: I know.
1: For those who don't know, there was a woman, that woman right there, she was attacked by a raccoon in her garden, which made me feel vindicated because I'm scared of raccoons. And that's part of why I am. And
0: she said she's going to have a stick ready to smack it.
2: Ready to smack it.
1: You know it. Thank you, Josh. 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I forgot where I was for a second.
3: You're in a studio.
1: No, I forgot what station I was on.
3: You're listening to Kevin.
1: Yeah, this is Kevin.

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1: 92 Pro FM Mornings. Benny Blanco right there has an album out today. So if you have been really craving for some new Benny Blanco music with a ton of collabs, including his wife.
2: And me, Benny Blanco.
1: Selena Gomez, then check out his new album, Hermoso? Did I get that wrong?
3: Hermosa?
1: Wait.
3: Is it named after the beach in California?
1: No, I don't think it is. And I wish I had it in front of me. It'll be in front of me in a moment. I wanted to give a happy birthday.
3: What? A herpy birthday?
1: Tosher. No. I'm going. Okay,
3: Hermoso. That's the name of the album. Hermoso.
1: Thank you. Okay. Here is a happy birthday shout out.
3: Not a herpy birthday shout out.
1: From.
2: Oh my God.
1: To Ian. He's going to be 10 tomorrow.
2: Sorry.
1: Yeah, thanks
2: a
1: lot.
2: That.
1: Ian is 10 tomorrow in West Warwick. His dad, Joe, is actually here working right now.
4: Engineering?
3: For Regan?
1: Yeah. His dad, Joe, said, hey, can you do a birthday shout out? He and his partner.
4: I can if you fix our air conditioning.
1: I know. They're in the hallway waiting for our engineering department. And so he said, hey, can you do a birthday shout out? I said, absolutely. So
4: double digits.
1: Ian is 10 years old. They're going to have a big pool party tomorrow. And we hope he has the best day. Don't forget, go see Kim tomorrow as well.
4: Warwick Mall, 1 to 3, back to school. Spectacular. We've got a chance to win Songbird tickets.
1: And then Barbie Joe is tomorrow night, 5 to 7 on the Hill, doing her residency on Federal Hill. Jay, can't wait to hear what your relatives do this weekend.
3: It's gonna be a fun day today.
1: We'll recap it on Monday. Big thank you to Josh Kerwin Music. Big thank you to Jim for fielding all those phone calls. This week has been so much fun, everybody. We hope you have a great weekend. We're 92 Pro FM Mornings, and we love you.
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0: the Tay-Tay on 92 Pro FM. Somber, both a friend and wedding guest of Taylor Swift. And he's even confessed to fangirling over America's Sweetheart, don't we all? 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
2: 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I don't know if there's any truth to this, but I heard that a Ruth's Chris Steakhouse could become in a Garden City. Actually, I heard it's going to go where Applebee's was. Again, I don't know if this is just a rumor or if it's true, but I want to know when Sally's a Pizza is going to open.

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1: 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I didn't know they could tie for preseason games. There was no overtime that was played last night.

Kalani. She's got killer songs and she's got killer abs. Oh, those are ab goals. I want those. Kalani is going to be in Boston next week on Wednesday, MGM Music Hall at Fenway. I'll have your final pair of tickets, 11:10 on Pro FM.

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Did someone say shark? Because I don't like the sound of that. The only shark I want to see over at Narragansett Beach or any beach here in Rhode Island is, like, I don't know, Bruce from Finding Nemo, maybe Left Shark from Katy Perry's Super Bowl.

0: make it a big deal, but I do have your final pair of Kalani tickets. You want to go and see her world tour? Well, it's coming next week on Wednesday over to the MGM Music Hall at Fenway. You can be there in Boston as long as you're caller 10 right now. All right. 224-1234. I wish you luck. 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
1: Hi, how are you?
0: 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How are you?
1: I'm good. Am I caller 10?
0: You are caller 10.
1: Get out!
0: I can't get out. You are the correct caller.
1: Get out! I've never won anything in my life!
0: Yes! Who is this, you Miss I Never Won Anything in My Life?
1: My name is Grace.
0: Hi, Grace. Where are you from?
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0: Well, you just won on 92 Pro FM. 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
1: That's amazing!
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1: Excellent.
0: Who are you going to bring with you?
1: Probably my sister. So my mom was like famous for winning radio contests. She won everything.
0: Oh, no.
1: And since she's passed 10 years ago, my sister has won just about everything. I'm like, what the hell? Like, she blessed my sister, and now I'm the winner this time.
0: I have a sister. I know how this works. Trust me.
1: Yes, yes.
0: Now, are you the two sisters that, like, you're together 5 minutes, have a huge blowout fight, and then you're over it in about another minute?
1: Yes.
0: It's a common sister thing. It happens
1: all
0: the time.
1: Yes.
0: It's your built-in best friend for life, though.
1: She's my maid of honor. She is.
0: I love that. Well, congratulations to you. I hope you and Sissy have a great time. Hey, Grace, I hope you have a fantastic weekend. Can you tell me the station who's hooking you up?
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3: 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Happy 10th birthday over in West Warwick, and his cousins Mason and Zeke. Now we're going to get to the countdown. Starting it up is Olivia Rodrigo.

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0: Now, yesterday it was the Biebs and Ella Langley who had bragging rights on top. But who is going to end the week with the top two songs? You're going to have to stick around and find out. Even though it'll be a surprise to me. 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
1: 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I am going to get your drive-free lunch started. It was Laura. She was over, I believe, in Douglas, Mass yesterday. She was on the text line, and she said, can you get on Hanson with Mbop? Well, I can do that for you. It's 92 Pro FM.

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1: 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I'm looking for caller 10. That's you.
2: Hey.
1: Oh, who is this?
2: Melissa.
1: Hi, Melissa. Congratulations. You are a qualifier in our flood free ride.
2: That's awesome.
1: A Ford, a Mazda. You could be driving around in a car lease, payment free for 2 whole years.
2: That is awesome.
1: I know. I like saving money. Don't you?
2: Absolutely.
1: And I like new cars.
2: Me too.
1: What do you have right now?
2: I'm driving a Kia Sportage right now.
1: What year?
2: 2025.
1: It seems like you might not need a new ride, but we're still going to get...
2: I will.
1: We could get you another one.
2: Yes, that would be wonderful.
1: That Ford or Mazda, it could be yours. Which one would you want to drive away in?
2: Probably a Mazda.
1: Yeah, I think you would look good in one. I think so. It'd be your best accessory, Melissa.
2: Thank you.
1: You picked up your spot at that Flood Free Ride August 22nd over at Flood Ford in Narragansett. It's all hosted by J Buff and Jess. I mean, double the fun there.
2: Absolutely.
1: I got to congratulate callers 11 and 12. I spoke with them very quickly. Then I rudely hung up on them. It was Lori Baddick from Smithfield, I did, and Emerald Deckard over in Woonsocket. So congratulations.
2: Oh, nice.
1: They will be there with you over at the party. It's the drive-free lunch. It's Friday. Let's get a feel-good song on for you. What do you want to hear?
2: Actually, I'm going to ask my daughter. I don't know. I don't know. You pick. I don't know. Something Olivia Rodrigo.
1: We can figure that out. Olivia Rodrigo, Melissa. Congratulations. Yes. 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

0: 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Funny, I have a friend named Madonna who celebrated her birthday this Sunday, and the actual Madonna is celebrating her birthday this weekend on Sunday, right? It's Barbie Joe. It's crazy. I'm wrapping up. I can't get over that. 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
2: 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I carry a big stick. Be ready to smack it. 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Do you guys smell that? Oh, it's Becca's feet. Where's Jay's prostate? Kim will dig until she finds it. A steak is just a cut. It's not inherently meat. Explore New England. Use my timeshare in Woonsocket. Oh, Jay rubbed them with his tongue and now they're smooth and clean. A hot tub boat cruise, don't you mean? An anti-submarine. Think about it. Making flyers without AI is too hard. I don't give three.

0: 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Roger Williams, of course, the piano player from Omaha, Nebraska. 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

0: Summer, it doesn't end until September 22nd. Sometimes I need to remind myself, you can come and celebrate summer on Federal Hill with 92 Pro FM this weekend. I am like your Italian-American princess. 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

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You know what I've been waiting for? A new trailer for The Gilded Age, Season 4. I need more of the Russells and Newport, and I am obsessed with Christine Baranski. All I know is that the new season premieres this fall.

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Well, guys, weeks before the Brian Thompson murder trial, Luigi Mangione has pled guilty to his connection in his murder. The maximum sentence now is like life in prison without parole. He will be sentenced, though, on December 18th.

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0: 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Did you know she won Sweden's Got Talent at just 10 years old? She sang a Celine Dion song.
1: They say the holy water's watered down, and this town's lost its faith. 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

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Does anyone else watch and love Reacher like me? 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
1: 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I carry a big stick, be ready to smack it. It's Friday wrap up on Pro FM. Do you guys smell that? Oh, it's Becca's feet. Where's Jay's prostate? Kim will dig until she finds it. A steak is just a cut, it's not inherently meat. Explore New England, use my timeshare in Woonsocket. Oh, Jay rubbed them with his tongue and now they're smooth and clean. A hot tub boat cruise, don't you mean an anti-submarine? Think about it. Making flyers without AI is too hard. I don't give three craps, y'all lazy. I put my pills in warm water and all I got was unmedicated ADHD. Oh, can someone help Kim Zandy with their sandy pit? Tell me what happened this week on 92 Pro FM. Roger Williams, of course, the piano player from Omaha, Nebraska. 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

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It's Jess. It's finally Friday. Let's go. So much to do this weekend. What do we have planned? We got the Washington County Fair. That's going on now. St. Rocco's Feast. Make sure you get your Doughboys. And then Island Roads Music Festival is happening tomorrow at Centerville Bank Stadium. So much going on.

0: today's Music 92 Pro FM. It's Jess. I was talking about all the things to do this weekend. I forgot to mention that you, yes you, could meet Kim Zandi tomorrow for the Back to School Spectacular happening at the Warwick Mall from 1 to 3. Obviously, there will be mall prizes, including Warwick Mall gift cards. 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Antony's going to have a line, but it's worth the wait. Trust me, what he does is absolutely incredible. So make sure you stop on by, say hi to Kim, do some back to school shopping, maybe go into a couple stores, take some pictures of the clothes you like, bring it back out to Kim, get an approval, a thumbs up, thumbs down kind of thing. Either way, it's going to be tons of fun. So don't miss out tomorrow with Kim at the Warwick Mall for the Back to School Spectacular. 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

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Your last pair of tickets to see Kesha next Friday at the Xfinity Center. But first, we're going to play some Gracie Abrams.

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Who else is going to be there live tomorrow from 5 to 7? It's their summer festival. There's two live stages, retail vendors, obviously, and tons of food.

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10: Crews are dealing with an accident right now, 95 North at 195. The right lane is blocked. We have a disabled vehicle, 95 North at 117. 195 West from the Mass border to Warren Ave is 10 minutes. 195 East from 95 to Gano is a 5-minute ride. 95 South is also 5 minutes from Smithfield Ave to 195. Route 4 North between South County Trail and 95 is 10 minutes. 24 South and Raynham from 495 to 140 is a bit sluggish. I'm John Laurenti with you right now. Traffic.
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Chris Brown on 92 Pro FM. I've been getting the texts on my phone and on the Pro FM text line. Yeah, today was the last day to win those Chris Brown and Usher tickets. The show is happening at Gillette on Monday. Did Becca beat you? Yeah, she always does. She's good at what she does, but yeah, unfortunately, we don't have any more tickets. So I love you. I'm not trying to be mean. It's just like we don't have them, you know. So that's like a reply all for those individual texts. Okay, very good. Here's Dracula.

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I need caller 10 at 224-1234. I have your final pair of tickets to see Kesha at the Xfinity Center next Friday. 224-1234, caller number 10 wins. Erica Jane from Real Housewives of Beverly Hills is going to open up for her. It's going to be a great show, so call me up.

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1: Awesome.
0: Who's this?
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1: Cranston.
0: Beautiful, the best city in the world. I'll just deliver you your tickets. I'm just kidding. They're digital. You are all set. You are in to see Kesha next week at the Xfinity Center. You're going to have a great time, friend.
1: Thank you so much.
0: You got it. You doing anything fun this weekend?
1: Not this weekend, no.
0: Oh, well, what are we doing next weekend then?
1: Going to Kesha.
0: Oh, that's true. You're going to have to recover on Saturday. 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
2: Crews are dealing with a handful of accidents right now. The first one is 95 North at Route 2. The second is 95 North at Thurber's. The third, 95 North at Lonsdale Ave. And on top of that, we have a disabled vehicle, 95 North at 117. 295 South at East Ave and 95. Going to take you a couple of minutes. 195 West from the Mass border to Warren Ave is a 10-minute ride. 195 East from 95 to Gano is stop and go. Route 4 North between West Allenton Road and 95 is 20 minutes. I'm John Laurenti with your Right Now Traffic.
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0: In hello, football is kind of back.
1: I've been here the whole time.
0: Yeah. Patriots pregame, and I know we're not going to play anybody good. I get that, but I feel like we already have a problem in the kicking field. Are you a good kicker, and can you play for the Patriots?
1: I am not. It was the preseason, not the pregame, but I love
0: it. Oh, that's right. Same thing.
1: But yep. No, it's still trash, okay? Right. But we loved Borregales last year. He missed 3 field goals out of 5 last night. That's not a good sign. Strong foot, but not very accurate.
0: Yep.
1: Mike Vrabel didn't have much to say about it, but as far as competition in camp, I'm not really looking at anything here. Tommy Cutlet's 13 for 22 for 138.
0: He's Tommy Two Chains now. They renamed him. Yes. Hey, breaking news.
1: All right. He did throw a 12-yard touchdown to Kyle Williams, who we're hoping emerges as one of the top receivers for the Patriots.
0: An emerging guy
1: this year. And I mentioned the kid Gabe Akers, who they drafted out of Illinois. He played in this game. Not many guys did. The guys are going to be around. Second-round pick. He looked like he was a difference maker and seemed to take in the moment. So that was a good sign. I'm looking for something like that. Someone that's going to help us. A lot of these guys are not going to be around in 3 weeks.
0: Yeah, so we don't really need to worry about it. Let's talk about your Red Sox. They went on a bit of a slump, but they came back yesterday. I like this Durbin guy. Does he still have a broken finger and he's hitting grand slams?
1: Yeah, he continues to say it's just a finger, but he hits the grand slam late in the game in the eighth inning to open up a 1-0 close game. The Red Sox have been challenged the last week. The world was falling. But in the last week, since I left last week's show, the Red Sox have hit a little bit of a wall, 5 straight losses. But that last Friday night game, Peyton Tolley goes out against Oakland, strikes out 14 in 6 innings, follows it up in Toronto. Okay, 23-year-old lefty who looks like he's 50. He's the ace right now. He's the guy that's kind of saving the day for the Red Sox. 8 innings, just another terrific outing, only 4 strikeouts, which was a lot more economical with his pitches. The Red Sox get a well-needed victory in Toronto to avoid the sweep. They're in Pittsburgh this weekend. Mm-hmm. They will face Paul Skeens on Sunday.
0: All right, very good. And then, as you know, it's Pro FM, so we have our question of the week. By the way, we're on 790 The Score, at least for the next 3 weeks on Sunday at 9 a.m. So Powerball obviously had $1 billion jackpot. If you'd won Powerball, what would be the first thing you buy?
1: Well, I don't know if everybody knows about our future here for keeping score, but I'd probably buy Cumulus, okay? Or on borrowed time.
0: Wow, that's really generous of you. Thank you.
1: Can I bring someone in? I'd have you kind of run things.
0: No,
1: okay.
0: Thank
1: you'd get a significant bump in salary.
0: I would appreciate that.
1: And obviously, Antonio's, I'll buy out those 2 weeks that you're supposed to give notice. I'd buy those 2 weeks.
0: Oh, come
1: I'll
0: on.
1: Buy and sell them. No.
0: You'd miss it.
1: I'll buy the building. I'll knock it down.
0: No,
1: it'll just be play money. I don't care.
0: You can't knock down. It's a staple in Grandson.
1: It really is, but I'm burnt. I'm toast.
0: All this and more on 790 The Score, Sunday mornings, 9 a.m. Keeping Score with Jess and Dean. Follow us on Facebook and Instagram while you can. And we'll be back next week, hopefully.
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3: 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It's Friday wrap-up on Pro FM. Do you guys smell that? Oh, it's Becca's feet. Where's Jay's prostate? Kim will dig until she finds it. A steak is just a cut. 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A hot tub boat cruise, don't you mean? 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
7: Crews are dealing with a disabled vehicle right now, 146 South at Admiral Street. The shoulder is blocked. 195 West from the Mass border to Warren Ave. Going to take you 10. You're looking at a 5-minute ride, 195 East from 95 to Gano. 495 North in Mansfield from 140 to 95 is 10 minutes. 95 South from Smithfield Ave to 195 is slow. 95 North between the New London Turnpike and 295 is jammed up. You're looking at 15 minutes. Route 4 North between Tower Hill Road and 95. I'm John Laurenti with you right now. Traffic.
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We will have more tickets to see him. That show's gonna be amazing at the Xfinity Center at the end of the month. Just keep moving the entire time. We got new music right here. This is Stella Lefty. 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On a

0: 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Well, if you love Wheel of Fortune, they're doing a contestant search at Bally's this weekend, Saturday and Sunday. So you can head there 11 to 3 in the west entrance. You got to be 18 or over, and I hope I see you on TV. Crush those puzzles.
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4: Crews are in the process of removing a disabled vehicle. We have 610 connector inbound at Dean Street. We have another disabled vehicle, 195 East at the Providence River Bridge. 95 South from Lonsdale Ave to the 610 connector is a 5-minute ride. You're looking at 10 minutes. Route 4 North between West Allenton Road and 95. 95 North between Route 2 and 117 is heavy. Same goes for 146 South from Admiral Street to 95. 495 North in Mansfield from 140 to 95 is a 5-minute ride. Same goes for 24 South in Raynham from 495 to 140. I'm John Laurenti with your Right Now Traffic.
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A list came out, the best and worst celebrity tippers. The best, Bruce Willis, Miley Cyrus, and Post Malone. I heard that. The worst, Jay-Z, Tina Fey. So disappointing.

She did. She knew it. 92 Pro FM. It's Jess. Don't miss Barbie Joe. Tomorrow she's going to be broadcasting live 5 to 7 from Federal Hill. It is their summer festival after all. So

0: 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It's Jess. 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Me and Buff are going to be there. 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I wish you luck.
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0: 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Nick up next. Hello.
1: What's up?
0: You're like glowing. What are you doing?
1: Well, you and I have a very good relationship. We're really good friends. We share a lot with each other.
0: Almost too much, yes.
1: And I withheld this so we could do this on your show right now.
0: Okay.
1: So yesterday we had food here. We have that from time to time.
0: Yes, very nice. And theme days.
1: Theme days.
0: Yep.
1: And it was pizza.
0: Yep.
1: And somebody in this office,
0: okay,
1: put mustard on their pizza, and I want you to guess who it was.
0: Oh, wow.
1: So first off, have you ever heard of this
0: your life? No, absolutely not.
1: Mustard on pizza, and by the way, multiple pieces, and continued to do it after people were like,
0: What are you doing?
1: And by the way, as you think, I'm cool with that. Like, if this is...
0: Do I do first and last names?
1: I mean,
0: does it matter?
1: This person, it would not matter. No,
0: it would not matter. But I'm trying to think who was in there.
1: I don't food shame though. If this is your thing and you like that, that's fine.
0: No, of course
1: but
0: not.
1: Everybody in the conference room was disgusted by this behavior.
0: This person worked here a while because it's not like really.
1: Yeah.
0: Because we've had Uncle Tony's here a billion times, and I've never stood out that someone put mustard
1: on the pizza, and not just
0: Tom.
1: Like, no.
0: Okay.
1: You got three guesses. No.
0: Oh.
1: This is the last guess.
0: Oh, no.
1: Mustard on the pizza. And I'm talking about, like, all over the pizza. I'm not just talking about, like, dunking it in.
0: Oh, God. I really want to get this.
1: I
0: really
1: want to get this. I'm so excited about this.
0: All right. So it's not Tom. It's not Jen. It's not Jordan.
1: No.
0: Oh.
1: But I'll give you one more guess because...
0: Is it a boy or a girl?
1: The last two names that you just guessed,
0: yes,
1: it's the same first letter.
0: Who'd I say? Jordan and Jen. All right. Jordan, Jen, I'm Jess. It's not me. It's not. Who else? This break could be 7 hours long at this point. Who's Jay? Not Jay Buff.
1: No. I'll give you one more.
0: One more.
1: We're going to keep going.
0: Okay. I'm going to have to look at
1: this. Sales.
0: So it's not Jen Gamer.
1: No.
0: Not Jesse Shibley.
1: No. You're getting closer.
0: Justin?
1: Yeah.
0: Oh, that's because he never eats lunch with us, that jerk. And probably for good reason. Oh, my God.
1: I texted him to let him know we were doing this, too, so he's probably listening. He's probably loving this right now.
0: No, he is. I'll give him an air check. Oh, man. I'm going to rip him for that. Nick up next.

0: New Ariana Petal on 92 Pro FM. If you missed it earlier, I talked with Jess about this to end her show, but we had pizza here at the office, and one of our coworkers puts mustard on his pizza. And I'm not someone who, I mean, whatever you want to do when it comes to food, like, have at it. I'm not going to put mustard on my pizza, but if that's what you like, fine. But there were looks of disgust around the conference room watching this happen. And this wasn't like a little bit of mustard. This was mustard across the entire piece of pizza. But again, if this is something that they like, shout out to them. Again, I would never do it, but shout out to you if you do. So, first thing, have you ever seen anyone put mustard on pizza? Or is there another weird food combination that you have or someone in your life? 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
2: 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Do you guys smell that? Oh, it's Becca's feet. Where's Jay's prostate? Kim will dig until she finds it. A steak is just a cut. 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Oh, Jay rubbed them with his tongue and now they're smooth and clean. A hot tub boat cruise, don't you mean? An anti-submarine. Think about it. Making flyers without AI is too hard. I don't give three craps, y'all lazy. I put my pills in warm water and all I got was unmedicated ADHD. Oh, can someone help Kim Zandy with their sanity pit? Tell me what happened. Happened this week on 92 Pro FM. Roger Williams, of course, the piano player from Omaha, Nebraska. 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